0: It is Nightly with Jade and Tyler, and I think a lot of us have experienced or either gone through the freshman 15. That's where you gain some weight your first year of freshman college because you're not eating exactly ideal healthy meals. And with the World Cup going on right now, I saw this trending on today.com. World Cup fans are joking about gaining the FIFA 15. Thousands of international soccer fans have been coming to America for the World Cup. We've been seeing their stories, and they are phenomenal. So now people are joking about going out of town and gaining the FIFA 15. I mean, think about it. From the amazing barbecue in Houston and Kansas City, from the crazy pizza and ranch dressing that Europeans are loving. I mean, I'm not shocked that people are gaining an extra 15 pounds this World Cup. It is Nightly with Jade and Tyler.
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0: It is Nightly with Jade and Tyler, and Jade's on assignment. She's off tonight, but we've talked about Crumble Cookie a lot on this show. Personally, I feel very overrated. Sorry, Crumble. I just feel like, one, sometimes they're stale as a rock, and then two, it's just way too much sugar, way too sweet. Just a lot of sugar. And, well, a Crumble employee on TikTok says he got in trouble for telling customers that the 148 grams of sugar in their new dirty sodas probably isn't the best for your health. You gotta give him credit for, you know, telling the truth, right? Some customers want more sugar added, and remember that Taco Bell employee that got in trouble for telling customers that their food isn't authentic or edible? Well, yeah, this Crumble employee on TikTok said you shouldn't eat or need that much sugar. Crumble responded and saying they don't want their employees telling people not to order drinks or the cookies, which are packed with even more sugar. So the guy says he has been warned to be quiet. It is Nightly with Jaden.
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0: 4th of July is a week from Friday. It's Nightly with Jade and Tyler, and it's also a big one, the 250th celebration of America. It's time to start thinking about your plans. What are your plans? Hello.
1: Well, I'm planning on going to that World War I Museum celebration on the 4th of July. It should be a lot of fun.
0: That's in Kansas City, right?
1: Yeah, Kansas City. It's on the World War I Museum and Memorial. It'll be like the fireworks display is super cool. I've been there a couple of years before. The fireworks are so cool because of the museum backdrop. Oh my gosh, I'm so excited.
0: What's your favorite part about 4th of July? Is it food, fireworks, music, what?
1: I mean, it's a nice combination of all of it, because when you're at 4th of July, like, you're enjoying time with your friends and family, so it's like, oh, we get to watch cool fireworks. Maybe Billy blew his toes off in the street with a fireworks, but then we're all having a hot dog and listening to music and having a good time.
0: Yeah, remember that viral video? Back up, Terry, back up! If you don't know, just Google back up Terry. What are you bringing to the barbecue?
1: Do I have to make it?
0: you
1: or
0: can.
1: It, like, can I store buy it?
0: No, you can do anything.
1: If I'm store buying it, it's probably like a pie or cookies or something, but I'm not a very good cook/baker. I could make mashed potatoes if you need me to.
0: That's a weird 4th of July item, I guess, but maybe not.
1: I don't know. If it's a barbecue, mashed potatoes don't go with like a barbecue bread?
0: Yeah, I guess so. Yeah, why not?
1: I think it goes all together.
0: Yeah, you're right. It is Nightly with Jade and Tyler.
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I'm an astronaut. I blasted off the planet, rock that caused catastrophe, and it matters more because I had it. 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Kind of shocking, they want a static with precision. I'm automatic quarterback. I ain't talking second packet. 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

I got drive, I don't need a car. 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Fall off what? 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
1: Swim, swim. 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
3: Nikki's Quickies, what's going on today?
1: Okay, well, we believe we've got the bachelorette parties for Travis and Taylor Swift.
4: No way.
1: Yeah.
4: Really?
1: Yeah, so what happened was she was out in Rhode Island at her house. There were some photos of what we think was her in white and a bunch of some girls in black and taking photos and things like that. Somebody thought they recognized one of her, you know, famous friends. So like, oh yeah, I think that might be famous friend. But then Travis has been out and about like bacheloring it up with like they've been partying kind of on and off since Wednesday in LA. So they've been, you know, restaurants, members only restaurants, dance clubs, NASCAR race.
4: Members
1: he's all over
4: only.
1: The place.
4: I know of these restaurants. They're private restaurants.
1: Not
4: and
1: anyone
4: bars.
1: Can just walk in. Absolutely. And then there was a bakery that posted in Los Angeles like a photo of a cake that says one more ring on it. And they're like, hey, we got to do Travis Kelce's bachelor party cake. And then someone was like, for real, though? And they're like, no, yeah, for real. That was his bachelor party cake. So they had it. So
4: this is going on. So when is the date they're thinking?
1: What we think it's going to be is July 4th weekend at Madison Square Garden. That seems to be what all the things are hinting to. I'm just shocked that we just have access to that information. It seems silly, crazy to me.
4: All eyes are on her Rhode Island mansion. I mean, she can't walk by a window without people looking with binoculars.
1: Which, to me, makes it feel even more possible that like it's not going to be there because it's just too obvious. But maybe I'm wrong.
4: Yeah,
1: I don't know. Speaking of this kind of stuff, so we had heard last week that Jelly Roll filed for divorce from Bunny XO.
4: That's right.
1: And this has been like since May we found out that they haven't been together. Their date of separation was listed. And she's a little bit a social media messy where, you know, like you watched a couple from your high school get divorced and then you watch all the drama unfold on the Facebook pages. You know, she was retweeting things reposting stuff about being with, you know, guys that don't treat you right or like things like that.
4: Yeah.
1: Or, you know, in her heart, she always knew like that kind of stuff.
4: Yeah.
1: And then she did the like newly single hot girl night out, which is what you do. You get all hot and you go out with your friends. They take a ton of photos of you and you're partying like crazy. And then we post it all and be like, wow, she's living her best life.
4: Yeah.
1: She doesn't need him at all. So she did that as well. Now, there is an inside source that is a friend, again, this is take this with a grain of salt, but that that things are still amicable between the two of them and that they might still plan on having a baby together despite not being together.
4: It's interesting.
1: It is interesting. Odd. I don't know.
4: Why would you do that?
1: Yeah, but there is a thing.
4: Huh.
1: Agreed. It does sound more difficult, but, you know, to each their own, I suppose.
4: I guess.
1: Why
4: do we have to take it with a grain of salt?
1: Because we don't know if this friend is a real friend.
4: No, but what about a grain of cinnamon? Or maybe, something
1: cinnamon.
4: Else.
1: Cinnamon isn't really a grain, though. It's
5: very
1: small.
5: And it's a more expensive spice.
1: Yeah.
4: How about an oat? That is a grain.
1: A grain of grain.
4: We'll take it with a grain of oat.
5: doesn't
4: sound right.
5: Take it with an whole wheat shot.
1: Okay, have you ever heard somebody say, like, oh, that person's not worth their salt, or, like, certain things like that? It's kind of a double meaning.
4: So that's where that's coming
1: from.
4: From
1: Latin, it also means wit or sense.
4: Oh.
1: So take it with a little bit of sense about you.
4: Okay.
1: But there is also...
4: Be cautious with it.
1: Yes.
4: In
1: 77 CE, which I don't even know what that is, but there was an encyclopedia of sorts of talking about with different poisons and blah, blah, blah, and a grain of salt was believed to make the potion harmless or easier to swallow or less dangerous. Huh. So who knows? There's a couple of options.
4: A grain of salt. You ever get that pink salt?
6: I do have Himalayan salt.
4: Hawaiian?
6: Yeah. Not Himalayan.
5: Is that salt you eat?
4: Yeah.
5: Well, I've got a Himalayan salt lamp now that I think about it.
4: What does that do?
5: Well, it's supposed to put salt in the air.
4: It does?
5: Yeah.
1: Remember we went to salt cave once?
6: Yeah.
4: Do you feel like it's doing something for you?
5: Yeah. My skin has never felt saltier.
4: Your wife is just licking your skin.
5: That's right.
1: He'd love that.
5: I woke up and there's a deer in my bedroom licking my neck.
4: It's like those cow licks. You remember?
1: Yeah.
4: The pastures, they have this brick of salt cows would lick on.
6: We used to get them for the deer, too.
1: One time, my neighbors had a barn. They had salt licks. One time we licked it. After the cows had licked
4: it. So salt.
1: Just to see what it tasted like.
4: What did it taste like?
1: Salt.
4: Of course.
6: That makes sense.
1: We were dumb kids. Yeah. We needed to learn the hard way.
5: I always like, when you put salt back into your water softener, the salt dust does plume up into the thing.
4: Happens
5: and then
4: you,
5: it fills your nostrils and mouth.
4: I deal with that all the time, too.
5: But I'm like, this is just salt, right?
4: You can
5: put this in your mouth?
4: I mean, I guess so, because, yeah, it tastes like it and certainly smells like it.
1: I don't think the lamp people would say do with that.
5: No, I'm not eating the lamp. I'm eating the water softener salt.
4: Water softener, the Culligan salt or whatever you put in the thing.
5: I'm not eating it intentionally, but I'm like, I think it's okay, because it's just salt, right? It's all salt.
4: I did not see a talk about salt on the schedule today, so I don't know who put that in there.
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16: 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No matter the cause, a lot of men, understandably, are frustrated by hair loss because it seems like a loss of control. 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I'm Dr. Sanjay Gupta, helping you live a better life.
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2: World Cup is in full swing. The U.S. men have won their group after beating Australia 2-0 on Friday. Woo-hoo. I was watching that out at the campsite up there in northern Indiana. It was nice. Fun to watch that. I knew there was people that came over to our site to watch.
3: Oh, fine.
4: Did you have it projected or something?
2: No, I just have a camp. I have a TV on the side of my camp.
4: Ah. Yeah, one of those compartments that opens up
2: and you pull it out a little bit.
4: Oh, nice. I've seen those.
2: But there was a guy on his bike. He was going camper to camper. He's like, anybody watching World Cup? I was like, I looked at Sarah. I was like, do we want to invite these strangers to our... But they ended up being very nice.
3: Nice.
2: It was wonderful. It was fun to watch with these guys.
4: I watched that match at Ale Emporium in Avon, and it was packed with fans.
2: Was it packed?
4: It was fun.
2: Everybody's got their scarves or whatever you have to
4: their
2: wear.
4: Their jerseys, their scarves.
2: I need to get some
4: stuff. Lots of USA chants.
2: Yes. Okay, so we're still playing on Thursday. And who are we playing on Thursday night?
4: Turkey.
2: Thank you.
3: I'm sorry, who?
4: Turkiya.
2: Turkiya. It's kind of like diarrhea.
4: Yeah, that's right.
2: But Turkiya.
4: They've been playing like diarrhea. Turkey.
2: Aww.
4: Yeah, they've been doing great. So, and hopefully, you know, we get to see some new, like, interesting players we wouldn't normally get to see.
2: Yeah, they're not going to put their big stars in.
4: Because we've already won the group.
2: Yeah.
4: They'll put the stars in for a little bit.
2: What are we, division? Is it D or division?
4: We're Group D.
2: Group D, that's what it is.
4: It's just groups of, there's four teams in each group, and the first and second place move on, and then they have a handful of third place teams that'll get to move on to, because they've expanded the elimination bracket.
2: Our soccer expert. Producer Will.
4: Yes,
2: right over here.
4: I love World Cup years. I've just some nonstop. These games are back to back to back, and they're on every day in the group stages.
2: Yeah.
4: Endless soccer.
2: I've got my old nanny Charity and her husband went to Atlanta to see Spain play.
3: Yeah.
2: Oh, they went to both matches.
3: That's awesome.
2: And it was loud. It was crazy.
4: I'm so jealous. I've seen a bunch of my friends out there.
2: Yeah.
4: One of my friends who lives in Seattle posted a video of being at that match.
2: Yeah.
4: Ugh. I'm so jelly.
2: Yeah, crazy loud.
4: We looked up tickets this weekend, and the closest one is Kansas City to go just even see a match. And the cheapest ticket is still $500 a piece.
2: I'm surprised $500, though. I mean, I keep seeing stuff on the internet. It's thousands of dollars. But
4: depending on the match.
2: I guess you're right.

0: More winners here on the Smiley Morning Show. Now it's time for the Secret Sound Contest. Identify a sound, then you win money. Today, $750 on the line. Ooh. The jackpot keeps growing. Here's the sound. Okay, all right. Some of our wrong guesses so far.
1: Is it somebody stapling together a group of papers?
0: No.
2: I think it sounded like shuffling cards.
3: Tape gun, like for packing tape.
4: Soda cans being crushed.
5: Opening a present. I think it's opening a bag of potato chips.
6: Well, I'm probably going to lose her hell, but on the radio it sounded like opening a condom.
7: I think it's opening a letter.
2: Opening a pack of cookies.
8: I think it's an ice cube tray.
9: It's opening up a, like, meal prep kit, like Home Chef or something like that.
10: Someone opening a bag of graham crackers.
11: I think it's like putting aluminum foil over like a pan after you cooked out.
0: Nope.
11: Grill.
0: Yesterday's guess was somebody saying opening a package of chlorine tablets or whatever.
12: Yeah, like for a pool.
0: For summertime pool fun. That is not right either. So here it is one more time, and then we'll take caller 9. Okay, here we go. We've got a contestant on the line. Her name is Zelma. You want to make a bet that she gets this right or not?
13: I'm feeling good about Zelma.
0: You feel good? Yeah, I like the name Zelma.
13: It is fun.
0: It reminds me of Zelda, the video game.
13: Which does.
0: I never got into, but I know Will is a big fan.
12: You love it.
0: You have a shirt.
12: Every game.
0: Don't you have a Zelda shirt?
12: I'm so into it, I have shirt.
0: Yeah. You wear your Zelda shirt
12: sometimes. I do love my Zelda shirt. It's good.
0: It must have been free because you only wear free t-shirts.
12: No, it wasn't free. Well, I guess it was to me. It was a gift.
0: Yeah.
12: Now that I'm thinking about it.
13: What is the shirt that you're wearing today? What does that say?
12: This is a weird band that probably doesn't exist anymore. Okay. That I got this shirt in a different radio gig a long time ago. I thought it was very funny.
0: Is it better than Ezra?
12: No, this is called Midwest Originals. Okay. I think it was a local band that was trying to break. I don't even know if they exist.
13: A man fighting a bear?
12: Yes. Okay. That's why I like this shirt.
13: All right.
12: I don't know who won. I don't know if this is a song. I don't know if this band exists. I've never heard them play, but I wear their band t-shirt.
13: I've done it all the already. Time.
0: We've Googled
13: so
0: already.
13: Exist. Yes.
0: They do?
13: It's a husband and wife duo. And yeah, it looks like they're traveling and performing all over the
0: place.
13: There you
0: go. You can still see them. You can go back and see your favorite band.
12: Okay.
13: Sometimes they say they're occasionally 11 people in the band with a 4-piece rock band.
0: Oh, damn.
13: But it just depends.
0: Okay, sometimes it's like Dave Matthews, and then sometimes it's just Dave and Tim.
13: Yes.
0: You know what I mean? That kind of thing.
13: Uh-huh.
0: Both great in their own way.
13: Yeah, I'm sure Midwest Originals is just like Dave Matthews. Oh, and they play like some of the Fever pre-parties and things like that.
0: Okay.
12: Yeah. And is their logo a man fighting a bear?
13: Well, I don't see a logo per se.
0: You must have an exclusive. Sure.
13: Looks like they've updated it at least. So this one says, yeah, baby. And it's
0: a similar
13: drawing.
0: Graphic. It looks like.
12: Sweet. I'm so glad they're still around.
0: We got to get to Zelma.
13: So sorry. That's their pregnancy announcement. That's not their logo.
0: Okay.
12: Zelma, oh my God, are you ready to guess? This whole time?
0: Yes. Zelma, I'm going to play the sound. You've got to tell me what the sound is. Good luck here. For $750, Zelma, what do you think it is?
14: Opening a package of ice cream.
0: Open a package of ice cream. Okay, well, that sounds summery because that was kind of the clue. Yeah, I don't know anymore. The jackpot keeps growing. We're at $750. Is Zelma right?
12: You know what? Let's give it to her!
0: No!
13: Really?
12: Let's give it to her!
0: No! Wait, you just won $750.
13: Whoa! What is it actually?
12: It's opening a popsicle, but I think that's
13: enough.
12: That's
0: close.
12: That's the spirit of the thing.
13: Man, that's nuts. I've been opening popsicles like all day, every day, and I did not. It to me, it still sounds like wrapping a present.
0: Yeah.
13: I can't unhear the tape sound.
0: Yeah, I agree. Let's play it again and see if you can hear popsicle in this thing. It must be the double popsicle sticks.
12: Oh, yeah.
0: Not the single ones that I feel like I'm always buying. Like, not Italian ice. I don't know.
12: But ones you know that are like about.
0: The plastic ones.
12: The Flava ice.
0: You cut the top off and you eat it. Flava ice. That's right. Flava.
12: Flava ice. Every pack comes with an alarm clock.
0: Here it is. I'll get this thing open. It's great. Mmm, yum, yum, yum, yum. Yeah, that's it.
13: Wow.
0: So congratulations once again. You've got $750. Where do you live? Where do you reside?
15: Hope.
0: Hope, Indiana?
13: Aww.
15: Yeah.
0: Where is that?
15: Small town, south of, half an hour south of Shelbyville.
0: Okay, and what is it known for? It's hopelessness, ironically.
15: Nothing. Not, I mean, we have Hope Heritage Days every September. That's about it.
0: Tell me about Hope Heritage Days. I need to know.
15: It's just like a little get-together where they have flea market, food, booths.
0: Do they have a walking taco truck?
13: Ooh, good question.
15: Yeah, usually one of the nonprofit businesses here in Hope will do a walking taco booth.
0: I do love the walking taco.
12: I have a feeling that all businesses in Hope are probably nonprofit.
0: No one's
13: so
0: making
13: rude.
0: Money in Hope.
12: They hope to one day.
0: Yeah, we're still hoping.
13: You guys are the worst.
12: But you know, we're not even Shelbyville. We are south of Shelbyville.
0: I love those small towns.
12: Me too.
0: I love it. I love
12: Me
0: it.
12: Me too. I was born in a small town.
0: So was I. What's one more thing? What's the local bar? Where do you go like to get a beer with your friends? In Hope.
15: Well, we don't. Well, actually, there's a restaurant called El Jefe that you could get an alcoholic drink.
0: Corona.
13: An alcoholic drink.
15: They're getting ready to open up, a liquor store here.
13: They don't have a local bar?
12: Are you saying like there's one restaurant called El Jefe and all the businesses are small? This is a town that's a cover for the cartel.
0: Yeah, it is. Yeah, it is. El Jefe.
13: There are a lot of small towns like this in Indiana.
12: Yeah.
13: Just because there's not drinking doesn't mean it's not a town.
0: Oh.
13: I mean, there's drinking in Hope.
16: Yeah.
13: They're just not doing it publicly. They don't want anybody to know. They go to Shelbyville for their drinking.
0: We go to Shelbyville for that.
13: To the big city of Shelbyville.
0: Okay.
12: No one crosses El Jefe.
0: Is that a Mexican restaurant?
15: Yes.
12: What does that stand for? The heifer?
0: Mm-hmm. I don't know what jefe means in Spanish.
12: Yeah. Does that mean the cow?
13: The boss. The chief.
0: Oh, the boss.
13: The main guy.
0: El Jefe. Okay, all right, we're done with you. Congratulations.
13: We love you, Zelma.
0: You
13: great
0: won
13: job.
0: $750. We learned she's from Hope. She's very excited about it. She's going to take her money. And what are you going to do with your money?
15: Probably pay a bill.
0: Pay a bill is kind of boring.
15: Get my toes done.
0: You gotta get your toes done.
13: Oh, there you go.
0: Okay, what is that called? A toe
15: pedicure.
0: Did?
15: Pedicure.
13: What were you doing here?
0: Toe did? I got my toes did.
15: Yeah.
0: Pedicure. That's nice.
15: Yeah, my hair did last pedicure? Night, and I gotta get my toes done.
0: No, I've never had a pedicure. Never had any of that stuff.
13: You should do it. Oh, you should. It's good for your feet. It's healthy. No one has to put polish on it if you don't want, but it's really good.
0: No, I would want pink polish.
13: Honestly, you'd rock it
0: with sparkles.
13: Yeah.
12: We did that once.
13: It's more exciting than you think it is to have toenail polish on.
0: Yeah.
13: Oh, yeah. I did have a pedicure. It was for my birthday one year. I made everybody go get pedicures at the place right next to the
16: squirmy?
13: Studio. Yes.
16: I remember
12: doing a pedicure one year.
0: Where
12: it was
0: it?
12: Delightful.
13: It was at the place right next to the radio station on 96 in Meridian.
0: Oh, yeah.
13: Everybody had, like, chandeliers and, like, cozy chairs.
0: Yes, I do remember that.
13: It was nice. Yeah.
12: The lady looked at my feet, and she said, "You wash."
13: I don't blame her.
12: Yeah, you wash. She's like, "I know touch. You wash." And then I got my pedicure.
0: All right, congratulations. $750. I'm going to put you on hold, and we get some information from you and make sure we get that check. How quickly does the check go to the listener?
12: Oh, yeah. Well, it's paid out in yearly installments.
13: No way.
12: Over the course of 750 years.
0: So she's hoping for the check.
13: Oh, come on, guys.

0: I don't know what Brooke's calling about, but we got so many calls coming in. Very popular show today.
1: Oh, big popular.
2: We're so pops.
0: Brooke, what are you calling about?
3: So, the town of Hope.
0: Yeah. Yeah, congratulations to our winner. I can't remember her name right now.
1: Zelma.
0: That's right,
1: exactly.
0: Zelma. She's from Hope, Indiana. Won $750 on the Secret Woo! Sound Contest today.
2: She's going to go get her toes done.
0: They have Heritage Days out there. We learned that. There's no local bar, just Jefe's.
2: Yeah, El Jefe's.
0: El Jefe's, the Mexican restaurant.
2: Yeah, we think it's a front for the Mexican cartel.
1: No, you
0: so
1: didn't
0: what,
1: think that.
0: What did you want to say?
3: So I just wanted to tell you about our highlight to go passing by Hope.
0: Okay.
3: Every time that we head to anywhere south, we have to go through Flat Rock. And there's a sign that points towards Hope, and the local kids always add the letters N-I-S.
0: So what does it say?
3: Hope-heenus.
2: Hope-heenus.
0: Hope-heenus.
3: Hope-heenus.
0: Hope-heenus.
2: I love it.
0: Hope-heenus.
3: Man, it's hilarious.
1: But if you were kind of illiterate, you'd probably go like, oh, it's happiness. And not think more about it.
2: That is happiness.
0: Hilarious.
2: My hope-heenus is my happiness.
0: Oh, my God. All right. Goodbye. Goodbye.
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18: 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The FDA recommends rinsing all fruits and vegetables, even the ones that are organic, under running water that is slightly warmer than room temperature. 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I'm Dr. Sanjay Gupta, helping you live a better life.
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0: Good morning, everybody. Okay. Everybody all right?
1: So good.
0: Okay. All right. Today's the day. It's the first week of summer. So we're going to be out delivering ice cream to people. So what does that mean? I don't know. For sure. We're going to drive around the ZPL van. And when we see somebody that looks like they need ice cream, we'll just deliver that to them.
1: And when you say deliver, do you mean chuck?
0: Yeah. Out the window. Out the ZPL van window and directly into their mouth. So, yeah, it should be interesting. A little bit later this morning.
2: We're throwing unwrapped ice creams into people's mouths.
0: Right in their mouth.
2: That's disgusting.
0: It's disgusting. It's dangerous. And
2: it's
0: we're doing it. And thanks to Hudsonville Ice Cream. Thank you so much. Weather today, sunshine 81. Maybe some late day rain tonight after 8 o'clock. Then some sunshine, but some isolated storms tomorrow. 83, and then scattered storms 78 for Friday. So it's going to start getting rainy after 8 o'clock tonight. Here's what's going on. Story number one.
3: A lot of school districts are planning to have a referendum on their voting ballots coming up. And one also we could learn about today is on that growing list. The Carmel Clay School Board will consider an operating referendum that would repeal and replace the district's two existing referendums. We'll be at that meeting and keep you posted.
0: Thank you.
3: And also rising utility costs and raising red flags for Indiana lawmakers and taxpayers. The Indiana Utility Regulatory Commission signed off on another AES rate hike. According to the company, it means customers using 1,000 kilowatts per month will pay less than $1 more on each bill starting in July. And then in January, those bills will rise another $8.50.
0: Number three.
3: And we're learning new details about the effort to keep the Chicago Bears in Illinois. According to new reports, two new locations are still being pitched to the team. This in addition to their three previous proposals, including upgrading the current Soldier Field on Chicago's lakefront, moving to the northwest Chicago suburb of Arlington Heights, or relocating to Hammond, Indiana.
4: And now, Smiley's Sucky Sports Report.
5: You suck!
0: Okay, well, the Fever back at it tonight, Gainbridge Fieldhouse. They beat the Mercury the other night. They're going to do it again. I saw something about Caitlin Clark. I don't know. She was clapping. I don't even know what that means.
1: She got a technical for clapping.
0: Clapping for the team or what?
1: I think she...
0: What does that mean, clapping? Clapping like clapping? Applause?
1: Yes, I think that she was contesting a call and was like clapping loudly and they got pissed. And she was like, did I really get a technical for clapping?
0: Yeah. I got a technical for clapping, Clark said after the game. We should all just go on the calendar now and pick a game that I'm going to be suspended for if I'm going to get technicals for clapping. Yeah.
1: Yeah.
0: She's not happy about that.
2: Yeah, that's weird.
0: Yeah. Indians lost to the Scranton Wilkes-Barre Rail Riders last night on Dollar Menu Night. And Dog at the Park or whatever. Bark at the Park.
1: Yes.
0: Race. They will continue today at Victory Field. So let's go, Indians. NASCAR race is at the Sonoma Raceway. That's coming up on Sunday. World Cup full swing. U.S. men will play Turkey. That'll be tomorrow night, 10 p.m. Indy 11 plays the Charleston Battery, not this weekend, but next weekend. And night two of the NBA draft. So that's exciting.
1: Is it?
0: No.
1: Oh.
0: Thursday night, Thunder at Lucas Oil Raceway. That's going on tomorrow night, I guess. And nice. That includes features races, the 73rd anniversary, Hoosier 100, and then the night before the 500 race. So that's going on. Not sure what all that is, but I did look it up.
2: Well, if it's the night before the 500, they missed it by like a month.
0: I know. I thought that was weird, too. But that's what they call it. And that's your sports on the Smiley Morning Show. Weather today, again, we'll get some sunshine, but enjoy it while it lasts. We'll get some rain tonight and then next couple of days, too. Right now, 54 degrees. Smiley Morning Show is on 99.5.

0: the summer.
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0: day two of NBA draft. 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
1: Oh, so, perfect. Yeah, wow, that's so great. I mean, he'll get here fast.
0: Yeah. Next 2 days, we get our new player.

0: 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Summer is here, ladies and gentlemen.
1: Yes.
0: First day of summer was on Sunday. Mm-hmm. It was also Father's Day. It was also Tony's birthday. Happy birthday, Tony.
1: Happy birthday, Tony.
0: Wow. So to celebrate, we're going to be out running around giving out free ice cream from Hudsonville. So we're very excited about that.
1: Very.
0: So that is coming up a little bit later today during the show.
2: An ice cream truck came through our neighborhood for the first time ever last night.
0: Did it have the sounds on?
2: For the first time ever. Yes.
1: That's amazing.
2: I love this. It brought all the kids to the yard.
0: That's how it works. I remember the story of someone, a mom telling their kid, when that sound is going off, that means they're out of ice cream.
1: Yes.
0: So that they didn't have to go out and get ice cream, which is kind of funny.
2: That means the devil is coming.
0: The devil is on the way to our neighborhood. So did you go out and get some ice cream?
2: Well, Lincoln wanted to.
0: Yeah.
2: We were like, well, you just made your own money, so if you can find it, he couldn't find it in time before it drove by.
1: That is the urgency of the ice cream truck. Is like, not ready, and you never know when it's coming, but then all of a sudden it's like, you have to find money right now.
0: I need money, and I need to stop, flag him down, right?
1: Yes.
2: But then Adrian, my wife, was telling him about the dangers of ice cream trucks. Well, she was saying like, well, sometimes that's just a way for people who are interested in kids to find out where all the kids live.
1: God.
0: Yeah, well, he needs to know.
2: I was like, what?
1: I didn't realize
2: it was a scouting mechanism.
0: Yeah.
1: Is it?
2: Well, I think so.
0: Okay. I mean, you know,
2: I did it a long time ago.
0: You know, all those things that we learned when we were kids, it never happened, you know?
1: Yeah.
0: Like, you're
1: going
0: to get addicted to drugs, there's going to be a white van.
1: Someone's going to walk up to you and offer you drugs
0: all the time.
1: I was always prepared to say no to drugs. No one was offering me any.
0: Yeah. Never, what are the other ones what's the film you saw in high school?
2: Oh, well, like, you're going to pull the gas pump and you're going to get an AIDS needle in your hand?
0: Yes.
3: Oh. Or I was going to be able to single-handedly prevent forest fires.
1: That was pretty good.
3: I was excited to prevent a forest fire.
0: Oh, never prevented one.
3: I didn't get to prevent any of them.
2: But do you know if you started any?
3: I did not start any.
1: That she knows of.
0: That's good. Let's see. Sunny and 81 today. So enjoy the day. We'll get some rain after 8 o'clock tonight. And then tomorrow we've got some sunshine, but isolated storms as well. High 83. Right now it is chilly out there. It's 54 degrees.

0: Tony.
1: Okay, so do you or any of your friends do the Instagram photo dump?
2: I don't know what that is.
1: Oh, okay, so I was worried. So yeah. A lot of people don't, like, we post all the time, right?
3: Yes.
1: There's a lot of people who will go, okay, for the month of June, here's all the things that I did. So they do one Instagram post, and it's just a photo dump of, like, here are the cool, like the highlights strategy. Of my month.
0: Okay.
1: Okay.
0: Okay. Got it.
2: Except we're living a whole month's worth of life every single day.
0: Yeah.
2: Average people only have to take a month to get as much excitement as we do.
1: Yes.
0: Roll it.
1: Roll it.
0: Okay.
4: There's no better feeling than your friend putting you in their photo dump. My friend Liam just posted his monthly recap. I'm in that four times. Three photos, one video. Cameras, please. Oh, the flashing. I can't. Do you like me? Do you like me? You like spending time with me? You put me on main for everybody to see? Oh my God, I love you.
0: That's hilarious.
1: So cute.
0: That's
2: four funny. Videos, one.
0: That's great. Yeah. I didn't know that was a thing, a photo dump.
1: Yeah.
0: Yeah, I just do it as things happen.
1: As it happens.
0: In real
1: but
0: time.
1: There are a lot of people who do the photo dump, which makes sense.
0: But I like to know, you know, I saw that picture of you today.
1: Yeah. Mm.
0: You know, instead of like, last month you were in Aruba.
1: Right.
0: You know?
1: Right.
0: I like the real time.
1: I get it.
3: There's a part of me, though, that like I find frustrating, right? It's like, I don't want to sit on my phone for 20 minutes working on a post, like hashtags.
0: Yeah, yeah, I know. Yeah, sometimes I feel like I'm doing that at an event or something. It's like, even at Zubilation.
1: Oh,
2: yeah. Yeah, one of my friends was doing that at Zubilation. Yeah, I'm like, get off that phone.
0: I know. I want to live in the moment here, but I know I need to post some stuff.
1: But our job at Zubilation is to post things.
0: Yeah,
1: this is
0: true. We were the judges.
2: Oh, boy.
0: Oh, boy.
2: I did not realize.
0: Oh, boy, you're not. Well, guess who's not getting invited back?
3: This was your first time.
2: I know.
3: And you didn't do the job?
2: Well, I don't know.
3: Oh, my God.
2: I was in everybody else's photo dumps. I was in my friend's photo dump to dump photos. I was in your photo dump to dump. How many times do we need to tell me that I ate a muscle?
1: Okay. If you're looking for a good way to get revenge on your significant other, this woman has an idea.
5: My boyfriend irritated me today, so as punishment, I got an ice cap from Tim Hortons. It's large. I am very lactose intolerant.
0: I'm sorry, I was
1: what
0: not following
1: that. What did she get?
0: An
1: ice cap from Tim Hortons. And she's lactose.
3: An ice cream?
1: Ice cappuccino.
0: Oh, okay. Yeah, I've never heard of that, and I don't know Tim Hortons very well.
2: What is the problem?
1: So if you're lactose intolerant and you drink a giant iced cappuccino,
0: you're gonna get sick.
3: Yeah. Oh, that much lactose?
1: Yes.
2: I didn't realize that cappuccinos had that much lactose.
3: Same.
2: In it. They have cream in them?
3: Oh, they have whipped cream on top at the Tim Hortons, too.
1: Yeah. This woman has some thoughts on dad bods.
6: I don't know who needs to hear this, but if you have a dad bod, but you don't take care of your kids, you're really just a fat
0: Pretty good. I like that.
1: It's true.
2: Oh my God. Also, you're probably just a bad bitch.
1: I am not a runner, but this is really good motivation for running.
7: Sean P. Diddy Combs ran the marathon in 4 hours and 15 minutes. That means if you run any slower, at a 9:43 per minute per mile pace, Diddy can catch you. So you thought you was gonna skip this run? No, you ain't. Cause you don't want baby oil from your eyebrows to your ankles. So the next time you think about skipping a run, skipping a workout, remember this: Diddy can catch you.
0: Run, everybody.
3: That's good to know.
1: And then this guy got himself into a peculiar parenting situation.
8: I pay my kids 25 cents for every dog poop they pick up in our backyard. I've been doing it for years. Keeps the yard clean, gives them a little bit of spending money. The problem is I've created a micro economy where all labor or the cost of things is compared to dog poops. We'll be walking through the grocery store and my kids will be like, Dad, how many poops is this bag of chips? Dad, this chocolate bar, that's 6 dog poops. We're at a restaurant. My son's looking at the menu. He's like, Dad, these ribs, that's a lot of poop. It's affecting me. I was at Costco the other day buying groceries, and I thought, this isn't worth 1,600 poops. My son heard somebody say, kids nowadays don't know the value of a dollar. He's like, I know, 4 turds. 4 turds to a dollar. They ask me, how many turds do you make an hour, Dad? How many turds do you get paid? None.

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24: Research has found that when you feel appreciated by your family members, it doesn't just warm your heart, it actually scientifically links your relationships to be better and improves your mental health.
26: Thank you for coming. I'll see you in hell.
24: If you need help thinking, grab a banana.
26: Well, that explains how we got amnesia'd, but what about banana?
24: It actually helps out your brain. Bananas make you think faster because the potassium in each banana stimulates brain cells to work at top speed.
27: Are you intelligent now?
28: Affirmative. Does that please you?
27: It does.
28: Well, it should. After all, knowledge is the ultimate aphrodisiac. 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
24: 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Research has found that children of authoritarian parents were 30% more likely to be obese starting at 2 to 5 years old.
29: I will take you into a dark alley and fight you if you are down in 2 seconds.
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30: Okay, it's hump day, guys. It's Wednesday.
21: Good.
30: What a special day. Time for the 620 brain fart. Get it right, and we'll give you some tickets to the Old World Gondoliers.
21: Ooh.
30: This is a gondola ride down there in the canal downtown.
21: Yes.
30: You can win that thing right now.

0: A third of people say this is their favorite way to eat ice cream. What is it? Now, yesterday's guess was?
1: I was going to go with, like, Mexican fried ice cream.
2: Oh,
0: Mexican fried
2: that
0: ice
2: forever.
0: Cream. Yeah, that sounds good. Yeah. I used to get that at Chi-Chi's, I think.
2: Yes, the celebration
3: ever since
2: food?
3: Chi-Chi's is gone, where do you get it now?
0: Yeah, you can't get it anywhere. There's no way.
4: I'm sure.
5: I never got it. I was a full-grown adult where I was like, I thought it was actually somehow fried ice cream. But it's just like crispy stuff on the outside.
0: Oh, yeah. Don't they throw it in the in the grease to get that fried like that? Or I don't remember. Does anybody know?
5: No.
0: How do they do it?
5: They fry it's just crispy. It's like fried crispies on the, like, sprinkled on top of the ice cream.
0: Wasn't it?
5: I don't know.
0: Yeah, it was warm.
5: I never got it.
2: It was a warm shell.
0: Yeah.
2: Deep fried ice cream is solid balls of ice cream. You freeze them. You coat them in a thick layer of egg whites and crushed, like, cornflakes or whatever. Flash fry them for only 10 to 15 seconds.
0: In the fryer.
5: 10 to 15
2: seconds. So it's scorching hot, crunchy shell, but the ice cream is frozen solid on the
0: inside. Unbelievable. So don't do it too long. You melt that.
2: Yeah.
0: On the inside.
5: But maybe you want it creamy when you cut it open.
2: No. Hated it.
0: Sorry, that's not right. You can call in right now, though, 317-228-1099. Get it right, and we'll give you those that passage for up to 8 people on the gondola ride. Okay.
2: That's a lot of people you can pack on
0: there. Yeah, they're pretty big. And then they sing to you, the whole thing. It's really nice. Serenade you.
2: Maybe family or, like, if you have a group of couples you hang out with, that would be fun.
0: Cool price. So call in right now if you want to take a stab at this 620 brain fart. Now, it is time for early morning traffic. What's going on, Tony?
3: We have a problem in the downtown area. It's I-70 eastbound between Harding and Division. The right lane is closed because of a stalled vehicle.
0: Houston, we have a problem. We have a problem.
3: Just a little problem.
0: Smiley Morning Show weather, sunshine at 81. Maybe some late day rain tonight. We're talking about after 8 o'clock, so enjoy the sunny day, okay? It's 99.5 ZPL.

0: Smiley Morning Show, 99.5 CPL. Saw a little story about Nashville, Indiana. It's becoming a problem with waste. So downtown Nashville has a unique problem. 70% of waste in trash cans is liquid.
1: What?
0: That's gross. Yeah.
1: Yeah, you think about people throwing away drinks, half done. Like, ice. It just fills up the bags full of all that.
0: It's overflowing trucks and making recycling more difficult. Could be if people aren't finishing their drinks or tossing out ice. The Waste Commission is trying to find a solution to the problem and suggests putting drainage holes in trash cans to let the liquid drain into wastewater systems.
1: Okay. So,
0: but Nashville, what's going on down there?
1: We're drinking so much.
0: I guess so.
1: I mean, I'll tell you, when my church used to go and clean up after the Klein Rodeo, most of the bottles, it was like you'd pick up old, like the bottles from the ground beer bottles.
0: Yeah.
1: And there was either beer in it or vomit or pee. And so, you know, that's cowboys for you.
0: Yeah. That's cowboys.
1: Multiply it by Nashville. And also spitting in it because they're chewing tobacco.
2: What's weird is that when you go to Nashville, it's a pretty clean town.
0: Yeah, it seems like
2: it. And they close the bars there at like 9 p.m.
0: They
1: do? Are you
0: being
1: serious?
0: I don't remember that.
2: How is that a thing?
1: We were
2: down
0: there. Although
2: I
0: was in bed by 9.
2: And yeah, exactly. We were down there and we were, you know, going out. And so, you know, it was my husband and I, my son had a game in Columbus. So we stayed in Nashville, but we didn't have my son that weekend. Mm-hmm. He was with his grandparents. So we were like, oh, well, we'll just make a little weekend out of it. And so we went out to the bars at like, you know, 8:30. And that was early to us.
0: Yeah.
2: And then they were like, last call.
1: Was it a weekday?
2: No, it was a Friday.
0: That's
1: You're
0: weird.
1: Saying the bars in Nashville, Tennessee close at 9 p.m.?
2: No, not Nashville, Indiana.
0: Oh, we're talking about Nashville, Tennessee.
2: Oh, you said Nashville, Indiana.
1: You did, but I heard Nashville, Tennessee.
2: You said Nashville, Indiana.
0: Why would I say that?
1: You did, though.
0: I'm assuming the story. Yeah, this is not local.
2: Okay, this is making way worse.
0: No, that makes more sense.
2: Nashville, Tennessee.
0: Yeah, way different.
2: That makes 1,000% more sense.
1: Are you sure the bar's closed? Or did they just tell you guys it was closing?
2: Nashville, Tennessee is up all night.
0: Didn't we do this with a listener one time? We got confused. We always get confused with our Nashville.
2: Well,
0: but if I said Nashville, Indiana.
2: Getting confused because you did say it.
0: Okay, that was my bad.
1: And I heard you say it, but then I just reversed it to.
0: Because there's not 70% liquid in our Nashville, Indiana.
2: So confused
0: they're only
2: about
0: senior
2: it. Like,
0: citizens.
2: It's so clean
0: unless,
2: down there.
0: Yeah, it is clean. But Nashville kind of appears to be clean for the most part. They keep it tidy.
1: The stuff's in the trash can, it's just liquid.
2: It's vomit.
1: Liquid vomit.
0: I mean, I'd say that about Vegas, but I don't know.
2: I'm telling you, I feel like in the last few years, Nashville has, it is going more Vegas-like.
0: Yeah.
1: Because it's Vegas just, with rhinestones.
2: Yeah.
0: They talked about putting a sphere in Vegas. In Tennessee, Vegas.
1: Nashville, Indiana?
0: No, I'm not. Okay. I'll let you know. Apparently I did.
2: You said.
0: Why would I say Nashville, Indiana?
1: I
0: was just reading this story.
2: Hilarious.
0: Okay, well, let's see. We got a winner for the secret sound. On the phone is Mark. Hi, Mark.
3: Good morning.
0: Mark, the question is, about a third of people say this is their favorite way to eat ice cream. What do you say?
3: I'm going in a cone.
0: Of course, in a cone.
1: Oh, yeah, that makes sense.
0: But it's not right. No. Yeah, cone.
2: That's my favorite.
0: Samantha, what do you think it is?
4: Melted.
0: Best way to eat ice cream, melted ice cream. Hmm. No. Interesting. We're playing for the gondola rides, you know, the old world gondoliers. I don't know if you know about this. Downtown on the canal, they have these guys that go run around and take people in a romantic evening, if you want to make it that way. Okay, here comes Scott. What do you think it is?
5: Candy sprinkles.
0: Candy sprinkles.
1: Oh, Scott. I love hearing serious Scott say sprinkles.
0: Yeah, candy sprinkles.
1: He took the joy out of sprinkles.
0: Scott, I saw your text message or your message through Facebook, and we're not changing the 620 brain fart to secret sound contest.
1: Oh, is that what you want?
0: She was worried. No, he was worried that we're done. What's happening? You know, I think I probably played something back.
1: That makes sense.
0: And so anyway, yeah.
1: No worries, Scott.
0: Scott's back. But that's incorrect. Oh. I'm so sorry, Scott. Send him to lose your house. Get out of here, Scott. That's our three guesses today, so we'll try again tomorrow. A third of people say this is their favorite way to eat ice cream. So call into the show tomorrow, guess it right, and we'll give you those tickets to the old world gondoliers down on the canal. And now, traffic What's going on, Tony?
2: We just have that one problem in the downtown area. It's I-70 eastbound between Harding and Division. The right lane is closed because of a stalled vehicle.
0: Okay, thank you very much. And your weather today looks like sunshine until we get some rain later tonight. And then rain chances through the weekend, really. So
2: yeah, it looks like rain for the next several days.
0: Yeah, but today, enjoy the sunshine. 81 for a high. Today, we're going to be out giving out free ice cream with Hudsonville Ice Cream after 9 o'clock this morning. We're going to head north on 69 and maybe go into, like, Noblesville, Fishers, in that area. What's that place called where Park's Place Pub is?
2: Municipal Complex.
0: That's a nice place to go.
2: Yeah. Municipal Complex.
0: I think you're right. That's the name of the road right there.
2: That is so easy to say.
0: Municipal Complex. Well, there's a lot of things right there. There's a breakfast place, maybe a Rise or Patachu or something like that to the right. Left is Park's Place Pub. Yeah. But there's a little green area,
2: like
0: green space.
2: Where everybody in Fishers, it's like 4th of July parade is there and
0: there's
2: stuff
0: a,
2: like that.
0: There's a fire department in there.
2: Yeah. You know, there's all kinds
0: I think
2: of
0: that's
2: stuff.
0: Where they have a little lawn where they do concerts.
2: Yes.
0: I've seen Dave and Ray there I think, once before.
2: Exactly.
0: But we'll be in that area at least start. So just after 9 o'clock, look for us and we'll give you some free ice cream. Because it's the first week of summer.
2: Woo-woo-woo.
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6: 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Injured in a car wreck? It happens. Hire Hensley.
0: It happens. All right. Affinity Whole Health.
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0: Vicky's Quickies coming up here in a second.
1: Oh, yeah. We got a divorce filing that has some suspicious wording in it. We're going to talk about a new album for Brandon Flowers from The Killers, a new movie from Ben Stiller's people, and what the Jackass guys have been up to. And it's In the Sky.
0: I want to say happy birthday to Tony. Tony's birthday technically was Sunday.
1: Yes.
0: Sunday. Yeah. Uh-oh. Where, oh, go. Oh. Someone get it, Will.

0: you, Tony. 30?
1: Mm-hmm. Something like that.
0: Here comes producer Will. We just did our song, and now here comes a special gift. Oh, we could trouble lighting
1: hilarious.
0: It.
1: Hilarious. You guys are so funny.
0: Come on in. Intern Mesa with the cake. It's not really a cake. It's a plastic container you'd get from Kroger filled with blueberries.
1: You guys know me so well.
0: You'd rather have blueberries than a cake. Oh, I should be videoing this or something. Oh, well, we didn't. We were not prepared. We're never prepared.
2: The worst.
0: We don't have video. We don't have pictures. Yay.
1: This is fantastic.
0: I heard the other day you were off the air. I remember you saying something about how you had so many blueberries. You got sick. You made yourself sick.
1: You love blueberries. This is a double one. Okay. So usually they're half
0: smaller.
1: This size.
0: Yep.
1: But I will get one of these baskets of blueberries. I will wash them and put them in a bowl. And then I'm like, I'm going to eat some and then I'll put them back in the fridge. And then I eat the entire bowl. And then I have a stomach ache.
0: Oh, no.
1: It's a lot of fiber.
3: Eat them. Eat them. All.
0: Eat them. Did you see those little plastic containers that hold fruit? Keep them.
1: No.
2: Keep it fresh.
0: I'm going to have to look. I'll find that.
1: Okay.
0: Yeah, it's a really cool.
3: Are you talking about Tupperware?
0: Yeah, but it's made. It's special.
2: it's
0: special for fruit. And it's got a little air pocket on the bottom.
2: Yes, the air is important.
0: And it's kind of a mesh basket. It's really cool.
1: Yeah.
0: It'd be perfect for you.
1: Because
0: I put my strawberries and my grapes in there. For the kids, and keeps them in the refrigerator.
1: Well, and it's nice. My mother-in-law was the one who taught me, like, if you buy grapes, you have to wash them and pull them off the vine, and then the kids will eat them. If you don't, they will not get eaten. And it is so true.
0: Yeah.
1: If I wash them and have them all ready, they'll take them out of the fridge and eat them. Me too. And if not, nobody touches them and they die.
0: Yeah. Ah, yeah.
2: No, thank you.
0: And I'll eat those things.
3: Pre-plucked the grapes. You know, they do that for you.
2: But they charge you extra for the pre-plucking.
3: I don't know. I mean, a few more cents so that they're pre-plucked.
0: I bet they're more than a few more cents.
1: Not in my home. We don't pay anyone to do something we can do ourselves.
0: Well, happy
3: birthday. Why don't you just grow your own grapes then?
1: Thank you.
3: Oh, yeah, happy birthday.
1: Oh.
3: We got you something.
1: You got a present?
3: Yeah, look at it.
1: Hard. This is nice. Guys, do I open the card on
2: you can,
1: the...
2: If you want to.
1: Oh,
2: this can also...
3: There's a card in there.
2: Oh, nice. God.
1: Oh, God.
0: This is a very special day.
3: Wow, look at that.
1: This is a special day.
0: Please.
1: This is very on brand with you guys doing this 2 days late.
0: Yeah. That's what I'm saying.
2: This is the problem.
0: Nothing's organized.
2: I always struggle because we always have Tony's birthday pool party day. So my brain is like, pool party. We got to get everything ready for the pool party. And then the day work comes around, I'm like, ah!
0: Yeah. I didn't realize it was this week.

0: Even will.
1: Oh my God.
2: Why would you do that?
3: I write what I'm thinking and I shouldn't.
0: Yeah. Meza says, glowiest skin ever. Uh-huh. Stay being a badass.
1: Nice. That's our intern. Summer intern, Meza.
0: Yes. Smiley says, love you. Happy birthday. And Will.
1: What do you say?
0: Your breasts.
1: Oh gosh.
0: And he says the V word I can't say. Are holding up nicely for a woman of your era. Congrats on becoming 1 year older. Don't give. Oh, I can't say the rest of it.
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1: Well, we're not technically gone. We're still here.
3: In fact,
1: we're talking about transitions
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23: A better life with Dr. Sanjay Gupta.
24: By age 35, two-thirds of American men will experience some degree of noticeable hair loss. And by age 50, about 85% of men will have significantly thinning hair. That's according to the American Hair Loss Association. Now, one dermatologist explained that hair loss can either be genetic or it can be triggered by stress, illness, surgery, medications, major life events. No matter the cause, a lot of men, understandably, are frustrated by hair loss because it seems like a loss of control. You can take great care of your scalp by all sorts of expensive lotions and potions, but that might not matter. There are some tried and true medications that might work, like minoxidil or finasteride. But another solution is just shaving it off, and I've heard more and more how liberating this can be for a lot of guys. That's the ultimate control of their appearance. I'm Dr. Sanjay Gupta, helping you live a better life.
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26: Dave Week here on the Smiley Morning Show. Dave as in Dave Matthews Band. Now, not so fine. Coming up here in about 20 minutes or so. Dave Matthews joins us in studio. I know. You're kidding. What? Me. Could it be really Dave Matthews?
27: I don't know how he makes the time for us every year.
0: He's stinking up the green room.
26: Oh, no. He's getting into the
0: real green room.
26: Dave Matthews in concert Friday and Saturday night. You know I'm a big fan. I'll be out there camping. Come find me.
0: Do you
26: say
0: become
26: hi.
0: Intoxicated on anything out there while you...
26: Oh, yeah.
0: Yeah?
26: Everything. Acid. Cocaine.
0: Mushrooms.
26: Adderall. No.
0: Quaaludes.
26: Very expensive beers. At Ruoff, they only sell it in like a 45-ounce can. You know what I mean? And
0: there's a secret place.
26: Tell me more.
0: There's a secret
26: Tell
0: place that
26: more.
0: My friend told me about.
26: Okay.
0: Originally your friend, now my friend.
28: You're not very good at secrets.
27: Are you going to blow up the secret spot?
26: I need no. to know. I'll tell you
0: off the air.
26: Oh, come on,
28: now
26: man.
28: Now you have to tell everybody.
26: So there's a place where you get smaller beers?
0: Yes,
26: that are cheaper?
0: Less expensive.
27: Whoa.
26: It's a, still, it's, though, four it, ounces, it would not, still be the
0: like
26: same.
0: It's like the secret menu.
26: But it's still probably overpriced, still expensive. You just, they at least stay colder.
0: It's not bad. Okay. And you can finish them quickly because they're normal 12-ounce cans.
26: Are you talking about shoving fireball shots down your pants and going through security?
0: Well,
27: don't tell people to do that.
0: Everybody does that.
27: No, they don't.
0: Everybody does that. That's why you wear pants that look like your skin underneath your pants so you can put the fireball.
26: Or you can wear hammer pants.
0: Yeah.
26: MC Hammer pants?
0: Yeah.
26: It's like, why is your crotch jiggling?
0: They're not worried about booze. They're worried about drugs.
26: Anyway, the show's
0: the
26: Friday and Saturday. We've got free tickets to give away coming up. Make sure you're around your radio.
27: Movies.
28: Use it. Everything.
29: Everything pop culture. Now. These are Nikki's Quickies.
26: All right, let's get to Nikki's Quickies.
28: Yes.
26: What's going on today?
28: So Jack White, you know, the White Stripes and of Jack White.
0: Yeah.
28: His wife filed for divorce. Now, I just want to point these things out. Not that they're necessarily the reason. He's 50. She was 36. Okay, so they... she filed for divorce on June 3rd. She cited irreconcilable differences, but with, quote, inappropriate marital conduct, which makes further cohabitation unsafe and improper.
1: Oh.
28: So they got married only a couple years ago, and they did it live on stage while he was doing a show in Detroit.
1: Oh, God. This all sounds terrible.
28: It does. She's requesting alimony and, you know, that kind of a deal, paying for medical insurance, life insurance policies as her, as the beneficiary. This is his third divorce. Remember, he was married to Meg White of the White Stripes, Meg White. Mm. And then he also married a model for, like, 7 years or something like that. But,
1: So what you're saying is third time was not the charm? Mm.
28: For the rock star Jack White? I don't think it was.
1: Weird.
28: I know, it's crazy. Huh. But just letting you know that's happening. Then we have...
26: He's a good-looking guy. Can't Jack remember what White. He looks like.
28: If you're into really goth guys like Edward Scissorhands...
26: Oh. Not like MGK. It doesn't look like an MGK rock star.
28: No, he can clean up well, but he doesn't always.
1: Edward Scissorhands is really the best way to say it.
0: That was weird. A really good comparison.
28: Thank you.
0: Did you watch the Stephen Colbert cable access thing the night after he...
26: I never got that yet. Okay. Never got to that.
0: Well, Jack White is his co-host through that entire thing, and he's very funny.
26: Mm. I just always get confused with the guy from Jay and Silent Bob.
0: Oh, Jason Mewes?
28: Jason Mewes?
26: No, who's the other guy?
0: Kevin Smith?
26: No, never mind.
28: Who's
26: another actor that's named Jack?
28: Oh. Black?
26: Jack Black.
0: Kennedy.
28: Yeah, no, Jack White is a skinny rock star
1: Jack
28: guy.
1: White. You were Jack using Black, Jack Black and Jack White.
26: But Jack
1: I get
26: Black's
1: it.
26: A musical artist. He didn't do that movie that's...
1: He did. Tenacious D.
28: Yes.
26: Yeah, Tenacious
28: School
26: D.
28: Of Rock.
26: School of Rock, yeah.
28: Yes.
26: So,
1: but they do not look anything alike.
26: Yeah. Yeah, I guess that's why I cannot picture this
28: Jack
26: guy.
28: White. Yeah.
26: Jack White.
28: Well,
1: just Edward Scissorhands.
26: Now
1: I've
26: got
28: with
26: an
28: less
26: image.
28: Scars. And real hands.
26: Yeah. Real hands, okay.
28: Yeah. That's how you'll know
26: he
28: the
26: He doesn't
28: difference.
26: Have scissor hands?
28: He does not have scissor
26: that
28: hands.
26: That was a great movie back in the day.
28: I love that movie. Really I still good. Watch it from time to time because it's so bizarre and trippy, is. And I love it. Okay, so Brandon Flowers, you might know best as the lead singer of The Killers. Okay. Come on out of my cage. Okay, well, he's got a new album. And I'm not thrilled, but I'm just going to let him explain it. This is the teaser trailer for his new album.
26: Okay.
2: Two things can be true at the same time. The fact that I love new wave and rock and roll has been well documented. But a life is long enough to allow for more. Walt Whitman said it best. I am large. I contain multitudes. Well... I'm larger now than I was 20 years ago, and I've unlocked a room that feels like it's been waiting for me all along. Country Western music, my father's music. It has offered itself to me and the stories I have to tell at the moment with a breezy enthusiasm. We recorded Thrasher last July in Nashville, Tennessee. Playing with the seasoned and extremely capable musicians that Rado and Sean assembled was one of the highlights of my career, so I hope you hear the joy in the record. Because we sure had a blast making it.
26: That sounds interesting.
28: Yeah,
26: I like
28: it. It does sound a lot like his singles that he did without the band. Very similar vibe, but yeah, it's going to have country twang to it.
26: Yeah, everybody's doing it.
1: Everybody's going country.
26: Everybody's going country.
28: The single comes out Friday. It's called Plans. The album is out August 21st.
26: I think I like The Killers, really, honestly.
28: I love The Killers. I know.
26: Okay, more Nikki's Quickies coming up in a second. We're going live to Julia Moffitt in the newsroom.
4: Hello.
26: How's the newsroom today? Does it look
4: the
26: nice?
4: The newsroom's fantastic.
26: Does it look
4: it
26: clean?
4: Smells like violets.
26: Violets.
4: The sun
26: wow.
4: is coming through.
26: Nice.
4: The sunlight's in the roof. Oh, it's
1: That's
4: beautiful.
1: So nice because gorgeous. Our studio
4: no
1: smells like sewer.
4: Me, thank you. No, I'm full. Thank you. I'm sorry, what? Go ahead, Tony.
1: I said that would be so nice because our studio smells like sewer gas.
4: Yeah, it's great.
26: Yeah, it's more like, I don't know what's going on with the smell. I don't smell sewer gas. I know sewer gas.
1: Yeah.
26: Like, I've got a camper. I also
1: it's
26: had
1: like
26: a little...
1: It's like a musty, moldy...
26: Yeah, it's
1: whatever it is, we're pretty sure it's killing us slowly.
0: Yes. I think our company has sold our building as a public toilet now.
1: Oh, my gosh.
0: You know, you got to do what you got to do to stay alive.
26: But television still at that lilac money or whatever you said.
4: Yes.
1: Well, just be careful, Julia.
4: Okay.
1: In a day, it can change.
5: change, and you'll walk in, and it smells like sewer.
4: Yeah. I do know that.
0: Aren't those the flowers they usually put around the dead back in medieval times?
4: It is. It is. But, you know, I can't help the classiness in which I work in. Uh-huh. It's just amazing.
26: Look out for those Channel 8 people, though, man. They're dangerous. All right, time for the news. Top three things. Number one.
4: All right. So new details about a pledge from DC Blocks. This is the company that wants to build that new data center on the far east side of Indy. The company says their goal is to protect those communities ahead of development. So in it, DC Blocks says it is agreeing to pay 100% of utility costs, follow strict noise limits, hire union workers, and make several big investments in Warren Township's community and more. The company said they are trying to have an ironclad deal with the community, and they have a commitment to operate sustainability.
26: Number two.
4: And also talking about more of those data centers, state leaders provided data centers as a major economic win. So our 13 Investigates team found that it could actually cost hundreds of millions of dollars for, guess who?
5: Oh.
4: Taxpayers.
5: No one wants these things.
26: We have to pay taxes.
5: We don't want them. And the politicians are like, but you do that.
6: We protest and protest, and then they go, they're going to cover everything. You don't have to pay a dime. And they're like, except for all the taxes.
26: I don't want data centers. I went through the one in Lebanon. Oh, your neck of the woods.
4: Yeah.
26: I don't know what's going on. If it's just the data center or if there's other stuff in there, but it's miles and miles.
4: Back it up. Okay. You seriously don't know what else is going in there in Lebanon by the data center?
26: No, I don't. Is it hospital stuff?
5: Or Meta?
4: It's Eli Lilly. We've only been talking about it for 6 years.
26: Okay.
5: It's been 6 years that we forgot.
26: Yeah.
4: I know. I'm just kidding.
26: Okay.
4: Yeah,
26: it did look hospital stuff.
4: Eli Lilly.
26: Okay.
4: Then a Meta data center.
5: Is Eli Lilly moving from downtown or it's additional Eli Lilly?
4: This I think is
5: it's
4: an additional.
26: Because the GLP-1s probably. Man,
4: got all that
26: money. Man, that's crazy. But that is
4: massive.
26: So much construction, and it's so massive. I was coming up
4: the very land, seven acres.
26: All that horse. Stuff.
0: It's going to create so many jobs for human test subjects in Lebanon.
26: What do you mean?
5: Keep drinking the water, everybody.
0: Eli Lilly's test lab. You know what I mean? Wink, wink. It's like, which city can we afford to use the people? It's like, throw the data center in Lebanon, put the dark lab for Eli Lilly up in Lebanon. Yeah.
4: And they do have a lot of commitment with Purdue University, so that they're getting them a little closer to West Lafayette, obviously.
26: Oh, yeah.
4: There's going to be some labs there.
26: Scientists from Purdue in there, too.
0: Yeah. They're going to create all kinds of wonderful medicines for us.
26: Number three.
4: All right. This morning, a Texas family is suing Tesla and a driver after a grandmother was killed when a car crashed into her house last week. Attorneys say the Tesla was in autopilot mode when it happened, and doorbell camera video shows the car speeding at the highest speed before hitting the house. A 76-year-old was killed. The 44-year-old driver was injured, but they also say they found that he actually, Tesla CEO Elon Musk addressed that on X overnight, and he said it makes no sense because the full self-driving system typically travels slowly on those neighborhood roads. But they did say they looked at the data, and the accelerator to 100% reached a speed of 73. So
5: the video is terrifying.
4: It is a really scary video.
26: I want to get a Tesla.
4: I don't know
26: so
4: how
26: bad,
4: he survived.
26: Yeah.
4: Because it was a brick house.
5: Yeah.
26: So. Oh, did you say brick house?
4: Brick.
26: She's a mountain.
4: But
5: I love, like, Elon Musk is the quintessential IT guy. Well, it wasn't our fault. It's probably something you did.
26: I'm a Tesla fan. There's so many sensors. There's no way. I mean, how does it speed up when it's
5: computers malfunction.
26: This is not the first time this has happened.
0: Yeah, I was an eyewitness to the early development of these cars at Scott Jones' property.
5: Yeah.
0: And all it did was speed up and smash trash cans. I thought they were developing a car just to hit trash cans.
5: Yeah, my husband worked on that too. He's an IT guy, and he's like, I love computers. I work on them all day. I would never drive a Tesla because of that.
26: I'm waiting for it to get a little safer before I buy one. But you know, there's going to be some problems. Well, and that's why I'm waiting.
0: You can't make an omelet without breaking a few eggs.
26: That's right.
28: Okay,
26: that's
28: but right. I don't want to be the egg.
26: No, sure, thank and that's you. Why I'm waiting patiently yes. for yeah. a few more accidents like this, and then I'll jump into it.
0: You never hear about the success stories. If we had to report every success story, we would be endlessly reporting.
26: Well, that's like when you...
0: The accident is the exception.
28: Have you heard of all the Waymo stories, though? Driverless cars?
26: Sure, like, but you only hear about those. How about the success stories? It's like breaking up with a boyfriend. You know, you
28: only tell the bad stories because that's why you broke up.
26: No, eventually you forget about those bad things. Man, we had some good times.
28: Oh, I
26: Maybe
28: see.
26: Maybe that's what I'm trying to go for here.
28: That's called
7: not how I feel about my exes.
0: I saw
28: and loneliness.
0: I saw Waymos in action for the first time in Nashville.
26: Yeah, when we were there on vacation. Nashville. They're everywhere.
0: And people were using them, and it seemed to be going okay. But my favorite Waymo story is that they had to shoo them out of a neighborhood in Atlanta because when they weren't being used, they have to go somewhere. And just
26: they
0: like
26: just drive around.
0: This caravan of Waymos just kept going around the same cul-de-sac, waiting to be called on.
28: Well, that's hilarious. They've gotten involved in SWAT activity, like this SWAT, and the Waymo cars are still going, and they can't get them off. Or there was one where it was coming up to a train, but it didn't stop at the train arm; it stopped between the train arm and the train. So literally, enough.
26: It stopped though. Good. Good. It's
0: as long as you're in the back seat.
26: Again, you know, we're working on it, but it's like you need this.
0: You gotta go through this transition period.
26: We're gonna get there, guys. Yeah. If we don't ever, we just give up. Oh, one smash. You know, a couple of train accidents.
0: That's right.
26: Keep doing it, guys, because I'm waiting.
0: Did you guys all take the COVID-19 vaccine?
7: I did.
28: Yep.
26: No way. No one's gonna tell me what to do, Will.
0: I can't get enough of it.
26: He loved it, really.
0: At the time, they fast-tracked the vaccine, right?
28: And okay, but that was... I'm calling life and death situations different from choosing to get into a self-driving car that the technology's not fully tested.
26: The government says to take a shot, I take it. I do it. Whatever the government tells me to do, I do it. I'm very submissive.
0: That's right.
28: Oh, that's what our bosses say about you all the time. That's submissive.
26: Whatever they
28: smiling.
26: Tell me to do.
28: That's the nickname. Hey, submissive listen. Smiling.
0: Shoot me up, put me in a Waymo, and send me to the Strait of Hormuz.
26: There we go. I'm in. Okay, the Fever play the Phoenix Mercury again tonight at Gainbridge Fieldhouse. Hopefully we can win again, and hopefully, Caitlin Clark doesn't get a technical or get in trouble for applauding, you know, that kind of thing. Indians lost to the Scranton-Wilkes-Barre Railroad Riders last night. Series continues today. Riders on the Storm. They'll be at Victory Field. NASCAR race will be at the Sonoma Raceway coming up on Sunday. World Cup full swing. U.S. men plays Turkey. That's going to be tomorrow at 10 o'clock. Indy 11 plays at Charleston Battery, but not this weekend. Next, 4th of July weekend. Which, did you know that it's 4th of July weekend? Not this weekend, but next.
0: Well, yeah, it's your birthday, too.
26: My birthday weekend, July 3rd. Don't forget to send gifts here to the Shadeland Studios here at WZPL. Thank you very much.
0: Oh, yeah, that'd be neat.
26: Send all your gifts
0: here. That's never happened where you've gotten gifts before.
26: Thursday night, Thunder at Lucas Oil Raceway. Got a couple of races going on out there. And check that out. And then also it's night two of the draft. And also it's day two of Amazon Prime. So
28: what? I haven't even gone to look.
26: Yeah.
28: It's just been so underwhelming the last few years.
26: You, don't you normally, during the show, you do the Amazon Prime days?
7: Yes, but TikTok has taught me some new things.
26: What did you learn?
7: So there are people that, and not people, I think there are systems that will check the pricing of Amazon for certain things. And so they'll show you a graph. And so what happens is before these days, things start to creep up in price.
26: I see.
7: They do. And then boom, it comes
26: down.
7: So
26: full of lies.
28: So you're going, wow, it's half off, but it wasn't half off a month ago. It was that price a month ago.
26: Yeah. That's what we did at Kmart.
0: I tried to do a Temu recently. Have you ever guys tried to do a Temu?
28: I've not done Temu, no.
26: I don't even know what that is.
28: It's kind of like just an order online, but it's kind of crap. Like
7: It's all out of China, and it's all like it is.
26: China?
7: People will say it's like the Temu version of something is the super cheap version.
0: The warehouse is just the open wet market.
28: It all comes from the open wet market. An entire child's bed for $7, and you're like, all right, but it was made out of like some plywood and some cardboard tape together. there when you get it.
26: So like IKEA. Oh,
28: 2.5 months later. Oh, not like IKEA.
7: No, IKEA is sturdy. Quality.
28: Half my furniture is IKEA, and I will stand by
8: it. It's fine. IKEA's fine.
26: So what happened with you then,
8: well,
26: in your purchase?
8: They, I don't know what happened. You always think you get this coupon, right? And I was like, I'd always seen these coupons pop up. I'm like, I'm just going to see what this actually is. And I spent, I was in the bathtub, so it was fine. But I was like,
7: The best decisions are made in the bathtub.
26: How long were you in the bathtub?
8: 2 hours.
26: Wow.
8: 2 hours, but at
26: the
8: least
26: water had to
8: the
26: be
8: water
26: changed.
8: Heater continued to, yes, it did have to be changed. I had my assistants drain it.
26: Your assistants? Even your wife and children?
8: I have plumbing, but I asked them to bring up buckets from the garage.
26: Yeah.
8: No, I was like, I'm going to figure this out. And it took me 2 hours to just finally sort out the fact that these coupons are credits. And so they're going like, you've been given 8 free things if you purchase this amount of goods.
26: Okay.
8: And then what?
26: Eight free things.
28: And they're like $3.
8: And so they're like, you need to pick your 8 free items that you're going to get with this purchase.
26: Before maybe, you do the purchase, or you do the purchase and then you do it. Or you, so no, they you, get you so excited.
8: They get, so then you try to choose these 8 things, right? It's like, well, it's a power washer. And okay. There's like,
26: oh,
8: a,
26: wow.
8: Like
28: a Temu power washer,
8: a chip bag resealer, and like all these stupid things.
26: Right, that's cool.
8: Oh, and an LED light, a Bluetooth speaker.
26: Nice.
8: Right? These kinds of things.
26: Yeah, I like it.
8: Yes.
26: This is exciting.
8: So you pick your 8 things, and then they're like, okay, you're going to get these over the course of 6 months as you gradually spend $25 a time. And I'm like, are you got to be kidding me? I just spent 2 hours, had my assistants so refill the bathtub twice.
26: So, and then, like, so you get those items every time you spend another $25.
8: It's like you incrementally earn the items over the course of time
26: as you buy other things
8: from Temu.
26: What a scam.
8: And you spend most of your time going like, and there's thousands of things to pick from when you're like, what's your free item? So then you're being,
7: and it's coming from China, so you will get it anytime between the next month and 2 years.
28: Yeah. So it shows up and you're like, oh yeah, I ordered that, and then you open it, you're like, oh, okay.
26: So Temu sucks, is what you're saying.
8: Yeah, it's confounding. Okay. And I don't get it. I think there's something lost in translation.
26: Yeah. Temu.
8: I feel bad if that's the way the Chinese always have to shop.
26: They don't even use that. Right? They use Amazon, probably.
8: We just go straight to the wet market.
26: I don't know what is this wet market?
28: Is that where the virus,
26: the China virus came from?
28: How did you become everyone's dad, Will?
26: I love it, though. We need somebody to represent that audience. That's perfect. Thank you very much.
8: You forgot where we're at.
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12: Are you intelligent now?
13: Affirmative. Does that please you?
12: It does.
13: Well, it should. After all, knowledge is the ultimate aphrodisiac. Shall we away for relations?
12: I'm not sure what you're saying, but let's hump.
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8: 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Research has found that children of authoritarian parents were 30% more likely to be obese starting at 2 to 5 years old.
19: I will take you into a dark alley and fight you if you are down in 2 seconds.
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19: Now and get off the shit.
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26: Yeah, and I do want to say a happy Father's Day to producer Will's dad.
0: Yeah, is that good?
18: Thank you. Yeah, I want to say happy Father's Day to Dave Smiley's Pastor Smiley.
26: Oh, nice. Thanks for saying that to my dad. Okay. Hey, do you guys like Disney? Everybody loves Disney.
27: Of course.
26: Coming up in a moment.
18: They'll kill you.
26: In a second, we'll give you a chance to win a 4-pack of tickets to take the family to Symphony on the Prairie, Disney in concert.
27: Oh, that'd be awesome.
26: I don't know the words.
18: Actually, I've earned a brand new respect for Disney, the way that they've defended Jimmy Kimmel.
26: Oh, is that right? You're a Jimmy Kimmel fan?
18: You love Jimmy Kimmel. Love him. And I like ABC and Disney taking a stand against the FCC and all of it.
26: So Disney is supporting him and his ways.
18: Yeah.
26: I didn't know that.
16: And his ways.
18: Yeah. And the right to free press and to operate independently and all these things.
26: Right.
18: That's a whole new level of Disney I never expected.
16: I know. I'm surprised with you. I liked it.
26: Disney at Symphony on the Prairie coming up in just a couple of minutes. Keep the radio on. And now it's time for the Secret Sound Contest. Are you guys ready? Are you sure?
27: Yes.
26: You're ready? Okay. A brand new sound. Congratulations to our winner yesterday. Her name is Zelma.
18: From Hope,
26: Indiana. She won our Secret Sound Contest. It was opening a popsicle, I believe, or something.
18: That was it.
26: And she figured it out. So
18: you
26: she
18: got
26: won
18: it.
26: $750. So we reset the jackpot now, and you can win money as well. Do want to thank Peterman Brothers Heating, Woo-hoo. Cooling, Plumbing, and Electrical. Here is the brand new Secret Sound today. Oh, I think I know what that is. I mean, it could be a lot of things, but I'm not going to say anything. because I think I'm right. Here's the secret
0: you
26: sound again.
0: You say that every time.
26: I know, but...
0: Every this, time you hear this. The sound for the first time.
26: I know it.
0: And then you tell us off the air, and we're like, no, you weren't even close. All right.
26: Let's take a listen one more time. Okay. Caller 9 gets to guess right now. 317-228-1099. Call now. Be the first person to guess on the brand new secret sound, and you might win money right now.

0: The Secret Secret. By the way, I like Jimmy Kimmel too.
1: Oh, good.
0: Yeah. I'm a fan. And I like Disney too.
1: Well,
0: and I like
1: that.
0: You guys.
1: Oh, thank God.
2: Yeah. I'm glad you finally positioned yourself on the right side of history.
0: Let me play that sound one more time. Okay, while you're calling in for the Secret Sound Contest, let's get a little traffic update with Tony. Hi, Tony.
3: Hello.
0: What's going on today?
3: Well, we have one problem on the southwest side. It's 465 southbound between Minnesota and Sam Jones Expressway.
0: And then in a moment, I believe we have Dave from Dave Matthews Band.
3: Shut up.
0: Dave Matthews joining us for a round of our world-famous Crasher Billy's.
2: Oh
0: my gosh. So he's in the green room doing what you do in a green room. Smoking weed. So we'll get Dave in here in a second. But right now, the Secret Sound Contest brought to you by Peterman Brothers. And your weather today, sunshine and high of 81. Maybe some late day rain tonight after 8 o'clock. And then sunshine tomorrow, but some isolated storms as well. Possible high 83. And then on Friday, scattered storms, high 78. So rain going into the weekend here. But today, enjoy the sunny day. And here is Angie.
4: Hey, good morning.
0: Good morning, Angie. Got a brand new secret sound for you. Win money if you can tell us what this is. Okay. What do you think?
4: Oh, I think it's a manual balloon inflator.
0: Oh, wow.
1: Okay. Like the manual. Like balloon artists would use that little pump. Is that what you're thinking
4: of? Yes, exactly. Oh. I am.
0: That does not sound like a pump to me.
1: No, me neither.
3: But that's okay, you know?
0: Yeah. No, it's not okay.
1: I mean, the times I've been convinced it's something and it wasn't that.
3: Yeah.
0: Okay. It sounds more mechanical, you know, like zip, zip, zip. Tires, dehumidifying tires.
2: Tire, dehumidifying tires.
0: D-tire
2: humidifier.
0: Is it balloon inflator?
2: No.
0: Oh, my gosh.
2: Nice try, though.
1: I'm so sorry.
2: You know what? You don't want to get it now. You want to get it, like,
0: when
2: 3 weeks from now.
0: A little higher. But we gotta take guesses every day, and you did not win. Do you know what happens next?
4: Yes, I do.
0: Go ahead. Send yourself there.
4: I go to loser.
0: Hey!
5: Here's to the loser.
0: There she goes. Off to loser hell. Angie. Oh,
5: bless them all.
3: So sorry.
0: Do it again tomorrow.
5: Here's to those who drink their dinners when that lady doesn't show.
0: Smiley Morning Show is on the air. It is Dave Week here at the Smiley Morning Show. That's right. We're talking about Dave Matthews and Dave Matthews Band in town Friday and Saturday up at Ruoff Music Center. Don't you wanna make it stay? So if you love Dave, like we do, you better love Dave. I don't know. I didn't ask you guys personally.
1: It was
0: personally.
1: My very first adult, like, grown-up concert.
0: Really?
1: Yeah. Neil Diamond, I wasn't counting.
0: Okay,
1: so,
0: yeah,
1: but
0: you
1: my
0: can't
1: sister
0: count
1: took
0: that
1: me
0: one.
1: For my birthday when I was 14.
0: We have tickets to give away. We actually have Dave Matthews joining us next.
1: I love that.
2: He's in the green room right now.
0: He's
2: getting
0: in the green
2: prepared.
0: Room. Getting prepared in the green room.
2: I'm very prepared.
1: Yeah, we had to disable
2: crazy
1: the smoke detectors.
2: Prepared.
0: You're going to call in if you want to win the tickets for the show. I can't remember what show this is. Probably on the sheet, but Friday or Saturday night. We'll let you know.
3: It's usually Friday.
0: If you want to go, we play Crasher Billy's. The way this works is Dave will tell either a real statement about the band or him or a fake one. It's a fact or bullcrap, basically.
1: Mm-hmm.
0: But it was Crasher Billy's. Which one is, do you remember, Producer Will, the Crash? Is that the real
2: crash
0: one?
2: Crash is true.
0: Okay. Crash
2: and
0: is
2: Billy's
0: true.
2: Is false.
0: Okay, thank
1: Billy's
0: you.
1: Bad.
2: But I think Dave Matthews will expand on that.
1: He does like to do
2: in
1: that,
2: a very
1: yeah.
2: detailed way.
0: Okay.
2: When we start.
0: And then, so there's five of these, and then if you get three out of the five right, then
2: yeah.
0: you win. Okay. That's the way
2: usually
0: this
2: works. The format.
0: We have a certain way we do things here on the show. Three out of the
2: there
0: five
2: are
0: right.
2: Rules.
0: There are rules. Much. So I'm going to open up the lines now. We're looking for somebody fun.
2: Yeah.
0: Don't ruin our game.
2: Sucks.
0: Don't suck. Have fun with us. Phone number is 317-228-1099. 317-228-1099. You guys ready to bring in Dave Matthews?
1: Yeah.
0: Bring in Dave.
6: Hello, everybody. It's me, Dave Matthews.
0: Just sit right there, Dave.
6: What's up, Dave? No problem. I'll just sit over here where I always sit.
0: Hope it's clean. Is it clean enough
6: for you? Two Dave's, double Dave's, D squared. It's happy for me to be back here.
0: We're excited
6: Ooh,
0: about you.
6: Do not go in that green room.
0: Okay, is that right?
6: Yeah.
0: Smoke.
3: It's greener.
0: Smoke your mind.
6: You'll have to get a ride home.
0: Dave Matthews in concert Friday night, Saturday night at Ruoff Music Center.
6: It's Friday and Saturday?
0: Yes.
6: It's not Thursday and Friday?
0: No.
6: Okay.
0: I'm glad I told you.
6: Yeah, me too. I would have been up there. Man, ticket sales are low on Thursday.
0: We've got Greg on the line. He's calling us from Muncie. He wants to win some tickets to see you in concert, Dave. Everybody say hi to Greg.
7: Hi, Greg.
0: Greg. Now, Greg.
8: Hi, Dave.
0: What is up?
8: Hi, Dave.
0: Are you talking to me or to Dave Matthews?
8: Hey, both of you.
1: Oh, hello.
0: Hello. Hello.
6: Craig,
0: hello.
6: Nice to see you, Craig.
0: Now, how does this work exactly?
6: Well, I'm going to give you a fun fact about me. I'll read you a story about my life. And that's either going to be a crash, which is an intense exactitude, a maximal genuine authenticity, an ultimate authenticity, or an uttermost accuracy.
0: Okay, so
6: that's a legitimacy or proper truthfulness. That's a crash.
0: It's a real statement about you or the band.
6: That's right. It's a maximal genuine authenticity.
0: That would be crash.
6: That's a crash into me.
0: Okay, and then what's the other one?
6: Billy's.
0: Okay, that would be...
6: Billy's is an extreme falsity, an uttermost ironicity, a primitive flirtatiousness, an acute deception ocean, or an apocryphal fiction. That's what a Billy is. Does it all make sense to you?
0: Oh, it makes sense to me. Does it make sense to you, Greg?
6: And I'm tripping Billy's.
8: Yep.
0: Okay. All right. So there's five of these.
6: Because when you're Billy's, you're tripping.
0: All right. Well, let's learn. Are you guys ready to learn
1: ready
0: about
1: to learn.
0: Dave Matthews?
1: Oh, yes. Yes.
0: Okay. Ready when you are.
6: Hold on one. Baby. Okay, I'm ready. Here's your first one, Greg. All right, now, before anybody knew who we were, before the buses and the stadiums and the middle-aged dads spending $400 to sit in a lawn chair crying during crush, we were playing little clubs around Charlottesville, Virginia. One of those places was the Flood Zone. Now, I arrived one night under the powerful influence of a Tennessee lawn gnome piccolo, stuffed with enough Baptist broccoli crumbles to launch a canoe into low Earth orbit. That's right. And I recently finished a family-sized portion of Wizard Cabbage Souffle. I walked on stage, and we're trying out a brand new song. Brand new, fresh, still wet. And about 30 seconds in, I forget every single word.
0: No.
6: Gone. Evaporated.
0: Oh, no.
6: My lyrics apparently boarded a different bus. I love vagina. So I just stood there smiling at a lighting fixture for what felt like six presidential administrations. And the boys continued playing around me. At one point, I think I introduced a fern. Hard to say when you absolutely catapulted on honeydew hippie troposphere, brought 6 feet celery zeppelin piloted entirely by bad decisions. Somehow people loved it. Somehow people liked the band going. Some of us didn't get fired. Is that a crash or Billy's?
0: Oh my gosh. Okay, do you think that's real or is that a fake story?
8: I say crash.
0: You say crash. That means...
6: True. That is a crash into me. Hey, it is true.
1: There you go.
6: Wow. I did forget a brand new song in the Flood Zone.
0: Oh, my God.
6: In Charlottesville.
0: You introduced a fern?
6: I might have. I literally stood on stage and watched.
0: Fern on bass.
6: Hello, Fern. Call him Mr. F. He's green. I'm about to smoke him.
0: Dave Matthews. Okay, Crash or Billy's. World famous Crash or Billy's
6: game.
0: All
6: right, Greg, is this Crash or Billy's? Now, after one New Year's performance in New York, I became convinced that the piano on the stage and I had entered into a legally binding friendship. The belief emerged shortly after I had climbed aboard a triple-decker moon parsnip monorail packed wall-to-wall with Cosmic Garden mulch nuggets and 6 pounds of Aunt Bernice's forbidden yard trimmings. I was so elevated, my kneecaps had become theoretical. So I walk over to the piano and place my hand upon it. And the piano looks back at me. Not literally, but spiritually. You understand?
0: Sure.
6: I tell two stagehands that instrument wishes to see America. And before anybody could stop me, we're rolling this giant piano down Manhattan while I deliver a heartfelt speech about freedom, destiny, and the emotional needs of hardwood furniture. I'm completely blasted on Presbyterian space asparagus and orbiting Neptune inside a ceremonial cucumber blimp fueled by organic porch clippings.
0: Oh my God.
6: The crew finally asked me, what do I think I'm doing? And I said, we're taking Gordon to see the ocean. Gordon was the piano. Crash or Billy's.
0: Okay. Crash, real, Billy's. It's a fake story.
6: I took a piano I wanted on tour with me from New York.
8: I'm going to say Billy's.
0: Saying Billy's. That's fake. You say, is it fake?
6: That is a Billy's.
1: Yes.
6: Not true. I never attempted to steal a piano.
0: That's hard to believe. Pushing a piano down through the city. Wow. Gordon wanted to see the ocean.
6: Well, he did. I did. I went to go see the ocean. Maybe I just hallucinated that after being gorked out on some mummy doobie things.
1: Gorked out.
0: Oh, my gosh. All right, Dave Matthews in concert. We got Greg trying to win Dave
6: Friday
0: tickets.
6: Friday and Saturday.
0: Friday and Saturday. Yes.
6: I was getting ready to play a Thursday show. Like,
0: please do. We should might as well do three shows. Okay, here we go. Another one.
6: I don't think people would survive it.
0: I don't think so. Next one, Crash or Billy's.
6: All right, Greg, Crash or Billy's. Now, back in the 90s, we played the Grammys. Big deal, very fancy. Mm-hmm. Lots of celebrities. Lots of cameras.
0: And I'm sorry, lots of what?
6: Camera halls.
0: Cameras.
6: And I arrived operating at a level of consciousness usually reserved for decorative kites. I had recently enjoyed a robust helping of Methodist moon lettuce little doobies, followed by a full communion tray of intergalactic hedge clippings served from a decorative wheelbarrow. Oh, I was floating through the lavender tractor dimension on a paddle boat powered entirely by Farmer Ted's banjo arugula. I get dressed, or what I believed at the time was getting dressed, and I walk out to the Grammys. Performance starts. Everything's going great. Then I glance downward. One black shoe, one brown shoe. Two completely different shoes on my feet. Whoops. My feet had apparently entered separate witness protection programs. I started laughing because what else are you going to do? Stop the Grammys? Explain footwear to America? For the rest of the performance, I just accepted the fate and continued giggle singing through the entire show.
0: That's hilarious.
3: Wow.
0: That seems like it could be
1: I could
0: true.
1: See it.
0: What do you think, Greg?
8: Crash.
0: He says crash. Crash means it's real. Is it real?
6: That's a Billy's.
0: Oh.
6: All right.
0: Are you kidding? That sounded legit.
6: I was kidding you. Yeah. It was a Billy's.
0: Yeah.
6: I did accurately get myself dressed.
0: Oh, my gosh.
6: They know I'm so high, they just give me one pair of shoes for every show.
0: Yeah, that's probably smart.
6: Like, let's not confuse them.
0: Okay, let's try again. Crash or Billy's, we have the great Dave in studio with us. Unbelievable. Wow.
6: All right. Here we go. Here's your next Crash or Billy's,
0: baby.
6: And a question to you. All right, now listen. This happened shortly after Big Whiskey came out.
0: Oh, okay.
6: We get invited to the White House. The White House. The actual White House of home of presidents, state dinners, international diplomacy, and apparently one of the nicest kitchens I've ever seen. Now, before we arrived, I was absolutely reefed beyond human calibration on a Presbyterian turnip moon rocket, stuffed stem to stern with porch arugula from Grandma Beach's recreational stash. I was cruising at 37,000 feet aboard a luxury dirigible made of doobies, boom bladdy, sipping from a ceremonial banjo cabbage chalice.
0: What the hell?
6: My eyes looked like two emergency brake lights installed on a confused alpaca. We start playing Everything's Normal. A couple songs in, I catch a whiff of grilled cheese.
3: Okay.
6: Grilled nice. Cheese.
0: Yum. You got the munchies.
6: And suddenly,
0: Dave?
6: That's all I can think about. Grilled cheese. So I call an impromptu intermission to get a White House grilled cheese.
0: Oh, my God.
6: I was absolutely vaporized on Cousin Larry's accordion lettuce and orbiting Pluto aboard the celestial cauliflower Ferris wheel. And when they brought it out, it was the best grilled cheese I have ever had.
0: Oh,
6: and
0: yeah.
6: After that show, I've never been invited back to the White House again. Is that a Crash or Billy's?
8: Billy's.
0: Which one is that? Is that true or
6: it's false. It's a false. Well, you know, Billy's is an extreme falsity, uttermost ironicity, a primitive fallaciousness, or an acute deception notion. A concocted dishonesty by me. That's a Billy.
0: So he's saying that's not a true story.
6: I did not eat a grilled cheese at the White House. Hi.
0: Ah! So he got that one.
6: That is correct. It's a Billy's!
0: Congratulations.
6: Hey,
0: you are our winner. You've got
8: that's awesome.
0: You've got a couple of tickets to go see Dave Matthews this weekend. How does that sound?
8: That sounds
0: pretty
8: awesome.
0: Nice. Have you ever seen Dave in concert?
8: Oh yeah.
0: How many
8: I've
0: times?
8: Seen him 45 times.
0: Damn, 45 times.
6: I recognize Greg.
0: You recognize him? I know just from his voice.
6: He's been to so many shows. Yeah. 45 of them.
0: 45.
6: I'm like, look at that guy coming in with a neckerchief. wears his neckerchief to every show.
0: Where's your favorite place to see Dave play live?
8: Deer Creek.
0: Deer Creek is your favorite place.
6: That's what I still call
0: it. Nice. Okay, hold the line. We'll get you those tickets, and we'll have tickets to give away all this week. It's Dave Week, Dave Matthews Band, here on the Smiley Morning Show. And more fun coming up. Thank you, Dave, for joining us. Thank you so much.
2: Smoke too much.
6: I'm going to need a ride home.
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0: 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Coming up in a second, we're teaming up with Hudsonville Ice Cream, and we're going out giving out free ice cream today. The ZPL ice cream truck, also known as the ZPL van. Coming through. Honk, honk.
1: Ice cream.
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0: So we're going to head north from the studio here at about 9 o'clock or just before 9 o'clock. And we're thinking about hitting Fishers this time. Usually we head downtown, go down to the Circle. This time we're going to go north. So what's up, north people? Fishers, so there's a municipal park area. This is where they have a little lawn there in Fishers where they do concerts and stuff like that. But even before you get to that, there's a Parks Place pub. And there's a breakfast joint in there that I was looking at. Let's see. Oh, it's another broken egg. That's it is. And there's a little central green area here.
1: Uh-huh.
0: So we'll probably start in that area, and then we'll just start driving around.
1: Yeah, I like
0: and
1: that.
0: And we'll just give out ice cream. And even if you're on 116th Street and you see us, honk your horn. We'll throw out ice cream at you.
1: Yeah.
0: You know, your window of your car.
2: Unless you're a police officer. No, we won't.
0: That sounds dangerous.
1: Right. I feel like police officers might need ice cream.
2: They needed ice cream. Hey, we would do it.
0: But we love
2: police. Wink, wink.

0: uno, dos, tres. That is weird. Okay, it's 7:52 here on the Smiley Morning Show. I know you did. I bet you did, you weirdo.
1: Whipping on my drumstick. You can lick it up quick.
0: Today is the second day of Amazon Prime Days. Second night of the NBA draft, which I don't know how that's going for us. I don't think very well, if I remember correctly.
2: It's fine.
0: Sunshine in 81 today. Nice day, really, until rain hits after 8 o'clock tonight. Tony, with a look at your ZPL traffic.
3: Yes, we still have that problem on the southwest side. It's 465 southbound between Minnesota and Sam Jones Expressway. There is an accident there. That's all we got so far.
0: Okay, I'm going to use my magic eight ball to... did you see the story about the psychic cat that's predicting some of the U.S. Open stuff? Okay, I figured you've seen this.
3: No, not U.S. Open.
0: I'm sorry. Yeah,
4: World Cup stuff.
2: The World Cup
3: and
2: stuff.
3: And not some of... The cat predicted all 19 matches.
4: That
3: correctly.
0: Correctly.
4: Amazing.
0: Okay, so I'm going to use my magic eight ball to

0: predict some stuff.
1: Okay.
0: USA soccer. By the way, I did get online and bought some gear. It's going to be delivered tomorrow before 10 o'clock.
1: You're a little late.
0: I know, USA soccer. Oh, I'm jumping on the bandwagon.
1: Okay.
0: For sure. So, but I got a scarf. I got a party pack, like a whole fan pack.
2: Oh,
0: you get a scarf, you get a little light jacket, and you get a jersey. You know, I did see another site that was like, you can put, it's a USA soccer on it, and then you put your name on the back of it. You choose the name.
1: Sure.
0: And I was thinking about putting Messi on it to really confuse people.
3: Oh, that'd be weird.
0: But that'd be great.
3: Although he does play in the MLS. He does live in Miami.
1: But I think it would be funnier if you spell it M-E-S-S-Y.
2: Oh, that would be way
1: and
2: funnier.
1: And then it's just you being Messi.
2: Which is true.
3: Yeah. That is funny. That's a funny bit.
2: It would explain a lot. Like, people wouldn't have to go, what's wrong with that guy at the bar? They just go, oh, okay.
1: Messi.
2: He's Messi.
3: But when you do get your Temu prize pack for U.S. men's soccer, we could just laminate some letters on the back that says that.
1: Yeah, that's true. I've got a cricket. I can do whatever you want.
0: Did we do traffic already?
1: We did.
0: Okay, all right. Coming up in a second, we're going to do a round of Think Fast. It's going to be Nikki versus Tony.
1: Oh, I will take her down.
0: You can help judge.
3: Okay? Yeah, good, because I don't want to think fast.
0: Yeah, so we're going to play just for fun. This is a fun game. We'll explain that in a second. And then we'll get traffic on to, news in just a couple of seconds as well. Fever played the Phoenix Mercury tonight at Gainbridge Fieldhouse. So that's exciting.
3: Again.
0: We beat them a couple
3: Monday.
0: Nights ago. Yeah. So we'll play them again. Hopefully we can beat them.
3: Yeah, I want to beat them twice.
1: No technicals this time.
3: I want them to leave Indianapolis crying.
0: Yeah.
3: With their tails between their knees.
0: Okay. All right. We're ready. Just before news, let's play Think Fast. Nikki versus Tony.
2: Okay.
0: Are you guys standing up?
2: Yes.
1: This is me standing up.
3: Wow. Okay. I'm also second judge.
1: Rude.
3: I'm second man.
0: Okay. You just got to think fast. And I can't remember. Did they buzz in? Or no, they just say
2: names,
0: it.
2: Right?
3: They just have to scream it. And then we decide who screamed it first.
0: Okay. You just got to think fast.
1: No
0: just
1: names.
0: Yeah. No names.
1: Okay.
3: Yeah. That's why it's fast.
0: It's fast. Here we go. Something you've eaten in the studio that starts with a J.
1: Jalapenos.
3: Tony.
2: I said jello first.
0: Well. I'm going to give you that to Nikki then.
3: Okay,
2: but also,
3: fine.
2: When would you eat a jalapeno?
1: Just shut up, Nikki.
3: That's true.
2: You eating a jalapeno.
1: That's insider knowledge.
3: I like how you went with an alternative J sound.
0: Something you do during commercial breaks that starts with an E.
1: Eat.
0: Okay. Yeah, all right. Give that to Nikki.
3: That is correct.
0: A word you've said too much on the air that starts with R.
2: Really?
0: Okay, good.
3: What's wrong, Tony? Are you
0: fast.
3: Okay?
0: She's moving fast. Something people lie about on dating apps that start with an H.
1: Holiness.
3: Okay.
2: Holiness.
0: I'm a Christian, really? You go to church?
2: Yeah.
3: I love Jesus every week.
0: Every week.
3: Once
0: on Christmas,
3: a week.
0: On Easter. A romantic excuse that starts with T.
1: Typhoid fever.
3: Yeah.
2: Romantic excuse? What is there a romantic excuse?
0: I don't know.
3: Tired would probably be.
1: Where did that come from?
0: Came from my mind.
1: But you can't do,
0: Producers.
1: You can't have relations
2: typhoid
1: with typhoid fever.
0: Yeah, I guess that would work.
2: Want that.
0: Yeah, you
3: I'm sorry. I'm just feeling up for it tonight, honey. I have typhoid fever.
0: This would mean like you don't want to have relations or something. You have to make up an excuse.
1: A romantic
2: excuse.
1: I think the typhoid fever works.
2: I'm not here to argue it.
0: A place you should not get frisky that starts with a C.
2: Church.
3: Oh,
0: yeah. That
2: though
0: too.
2: We know you do at youth group. We know what you did at those lock-ins.
3: I think because it's so not allowed, it is the horniest place on earth.
0: A word that means win that starts with V.
1: Victory.
3: Tie?
0: Okay.
3: I think they said it the same exact time.
0: Something you can wave that starts with an F.
1: Flag.
3: They said it the exact same time.
0: Tiebreaker. Another tiebreaker.
3: Wow.
0: A sound you hear in a stadium that starts with an H.
1: Hey.
2: People shout that in a stadium.
0: Hey.
1: Hey.
2: When the kiss cam comes.
0: How about hooray?
2: Yeah, that's an option too, but that's not what I said.
3: How about hollering? You hear all
0: but
3: that
0: you don't
3: hollering.
0: Say hollering.
1: I just like that she said it so softly too. Hey.
0: Hey. I heard like, hey. Let's see here. Let's try another one. Let's see. Something. Oh, I did that one already. Something that breaks in the studio that starts with an H.
2: Everything.
1: Headphones.
3: Headphones.
1: Not everything.
3: Sorry.
0: That's funny. I kinda
3: we cannot
0: like that.
3: Accept that.
0: Headphones will work.
3: Headphones is correct.
0: Something you'd find on Will's computer that starts with a K.
2: Karting information. He loves go-karting.
3: That's actually not wrong.
2: Yep.
3: I don't love it, but all Lincoln loves
1: my
3: it.
1: My brain went somewhere else, and I couldn't.
3: She was going to say kids, as in she's setting me up to be caught for
4: oh my God.
3: Underage.
4: Why was just that where first, your brain goes?
1: It started with a K.
4: The first thing your brain thought was the most horrific thing on the planet. Just,
1: that's what came to my head, and then I went, well, I can't anything. Say that, because that sounds bad.
3: Yeah. I had to be called into Darlene's office. Will, again. Tony suspects you of being a pedophile.
1: But I didn't say it.
0: Something you'd find at Nikki's spot there in the studio that starts with a B.
2: Blank post-its.
0: That's good.
1: All right.
0: And you would know.
3: Yes. I was going to say beads.
0: Something you'd find
3: anal.
0: In Smiley's area that starts with a C.
2: Chocolate.
3: I think cake happened first.
0: Cake happened first, but I bet chocolate would probably chocolate be a better chance.
3: I was going to say just candies.
0: Candies would be good.
2: Makes sense.
0: I love a nice candy.
3: Candies.
0: Okay, does anybody have a score? We have to add up all the...
3: Well, after the scoring
1: he didn't
3: round.
1: Score.
0: I should have told him to score. That's what I meant to have him do.
3: A detailed evaluation of a very specific set of scores.
1: Uh-huh.
3: And at the end...
0: If I were to guess...
2: I know who he's going to pick.
0: Well, I think Tony probably... Well, no,
3: I
0: no, Nikki
3: won
0: would
3: this
0: won.
3: By yeah. a dramatic margin. Me, second judge.
0: All right, 8 o'clock here. Smiley Morning Show is on the air. Let's get your news updated right now. Top three things you need to know. Julie Moffitt is here with what's going on. Story number one.
5: A lot of school districts are planning to have a referendum on their voting ballots coming up. And one also we could learn about today is on that growing list. The Carmel Clay School Board will consider an operating referendum that would repeal and replace the district's two existing referendums. We'll be at that meeting and keep you posted.
0: Thank you.
5: And also rising utility costs and raising red flags for Indiana lawmakers and taxpayers. The Indiana Utility Regulatory Commission signed off on another AES rate hike. According to the company, it means customers using 1,000 kilowatts per month will pay less than $1 more on each bill starting in July. And then in January, those bills will rise another $8.50.
0: Number three.
5: And we're learning new details about the effort to keep the Chicago Bears in Illinois. According to new reports, two new locations are still being pitched to the team. This in addition to their three previous proposals, including upgrading the current Soldier Field on Chicago's lakefront, moving to the northwest Chicago suburb of Arlington Heights, or relocating to Hammond.
6: And now, Smiley Hammond. Sucky Sports Hammond. Report.
0: Okay.
6: You suck!
0: Well, again, the Fever will play the Phoenix Mercury. That'll be tonight at Gainbridge Field. Fieldhouse. Want me to get Mr. Predicto to find out if the Fever Fevers. Will beat him again?
2: Yeah, let's do it.
0: So this is Mr. Predicto. This is a Magic 8 Ball I've got. Okay. I bought it for my son for, I think, Christmas, but he's never used it, really.
2: And why
0: I've
2: is
0: used
2: that?
0: It because I have it here in the studio for us to use. Okay, so let's do a couple things. Let's ask Mr. Predicto. Oh, yes, Mr. Predicto. Will the Fever beat the Phoenix Mercury again tonight at Gainbridge Fieldhouse? Come on.
7: Ask later.
2: Oh, okay.
0: That's always disappointing.
1: But what about the World Cup?
0: Okay, we're going to do the World Cup next.
1: Okay.
0: Just calm down over there.
1: I'm excited.
0: Please be seated.
1: I am seated.
0: Oh, okay. I never know if you're standing or...
3: What about the game our Ultimate Frisbee team's playing?
0: Well, get it ready. Do you know who we're playing?
3: Yeah, the Scissor Discs.
0: You are such a liar. will Team USA beat Turkey in the World Cup tomorrow morning, or tomorrow at 10 p.m.? Here we go. Team USA. It doesn't matter, but...
7: Definitely not.
0: Oh, my God.
3: No.
0: That's probably because we're not going to use our star.
1: Yeah.
0: Star players.
3: We don't have to win that match, so maybe it's just an opportunity to get some other guys to play.
0: Yeah.
1: But we'll see if it was right.
0: Yeah, we'll see. So we got Fever. We don't know. Should we ask Fever again?
1: Yeah, let's
0: do it. One more time. Mr.
3: That's
0: Predictor.
3: That's fair.
1: Well, you said ask again later. It's later.
3: I don't think he meant like 2 seconds
1: well,
3: later.
1: We don't know.
0: Do whatever we want.
2: All right. I guess he'll tell if it's too soon.
0: Yeah, he'll say too soon.
2: Yeah.
4: I'll say wait
7: I
4: more.
7: Told you later.
0: Here we go. Mr. Predicto, will the fever beat the mercury tonight? Come on. Come on.
8: The outcome cannot be predicted.
0: Oh, man. Yeah. Really?
7: Wow. Okay. He told you.
0: Next hour. We'll bring this with us for our live broadcast with ice cream. Okay, in a couple other sports things, NASCAR race will be at the Sonoma Raceway. That's coming up on Sunday. IndyCar is off for a couple weeks. Mid-Ohio in a couple weeks. Indy 11 play the Charleston Battery. Not this weekend, but July 4th at the Mike Downtown. It's Thursday night thunder at Lucas Oil Raceway tomorrow. Got a couple races out there for that. And another one on Friday. And then night two of the draft. NBA draft is tonight. Baseball, we've got the Indians playing the Scranton Wilkes-Barre Rail Riders. That'll be again today at Victory Field. They did lose last night. And that's your sports here on the Smiley Morning Show. Should we play Summertime or Choosing Texas?
4: Summertime!
0: You sure? Sound like you made your decision. Okay. All right. In honor of the first week of summer, a little throwback for you. Summertime. DJ Jazzy Jeff and the Fresh Prince. So fresh. ZPL.

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1: Yeah, it is.
0: So today we're going to be out handing out free ice cream from Hudsonville. Woo-hoo! That is actually a town in Wisconsin, right?
1: Michigan. Come on now.
0: I'm sorry, that was KJ that's from Wisconsin. Oh, you're from Michigan.
1: You're having trouble keeping us apart?
0: Yeah, you look exactly the
1: exactly
0: same.
1: The
0: and you
1: same.
0: Sound the same.
1: It sound the
0: and
1: same.
0: And you both have cats.
1: Yeah. Don't pluralize. Okay. I have a cat.
0: One cat, that's
1: yes.
0: right.
1: But I am from Hudsonville, Michigan.
0: Yes.
1: It's the town I grew up in. I just assumed that everybody's town had their own ice cream.
0: No.
1: Turns out, no. We have the best ice cream.
0: Yeah.
1: So therefore, we bring it to the masses.
0: So we're going to give it out for free. I know you're like, you're selling this stuff out of your ice cream truck? No. Free. So we're going to be looking for people that want ice cream.
1: Mm-hmm.
0: So when we get in that ZPL van here, coming up in a few minutes, a little bit later this hour, we'll be heading 69 North. We'll get off 116th Street and go west over there towards Parks Place Pub and that area there. Because there's a lot of office buildings in that area.
1: Yeah.
0: So I figured maybe if you were in that area, you might want to come
1: fun.
0: Down. Or if you drive on 116th Street, you can dip in there and find us.
1: Mm-hmm.
0: We'll start there and see how things are going.
1: Okay.
0: And then we'll just start driving around.
1: Yeah. It's a choose your own adventure with ice cream.
0: That's right. And it's going to be so much fun.
1: Mm-hmm.
0: Okay, guys?
1: Okay.
0: All right. And your weather today. It looks like we've got some sunshine. It's going to be really nice, actually. Summertime. Up to about 81 degrees today. But we will have some rain later tonight. So tonight through the overnight, probably.

0: been a while since I've had a Choco Taco.
1: Yeah, right? Me too. But it sounds delicious.
0: What, I mean, they're just a little chocolate, like, taco.
1: Yeah.
0: And then, like, is it iced and then ice cream in the middle? And is that it?
1: I think it is a waffle cone shaped to look like a taco shell with dipped in chocolate, then stuffed with ice cream.
2: Is it
1: and
2: chocolate
1: caramel.
2: Ice cream?
1: And then maybe nougat, and then more.
0: You are just—he's just lying now. He's just making stuff up.
1: What do you mean?
2: That's just a Snickers bar.
1: That's a frozen chicken bar. Would be chicken. A frozen Snickers bar.
0: He's making stuff up right here.
1: This is what I remember the Choco Taco to be.
0: I was seriously wanting to know what's in a Choco Taco.
2: Oh, no, yeah.
0: It's just ice cream
2: and a waffle cone.
0: That's it.
2: As a
0: no
2: shell?
0: Nougat and
2: no.
1: Is there caramel and nuts though?
0: No, he's lying.
2: There
0: might
2: be nuts.
3: Sometimes they have nuts. They do have nuts.
0: Maybe
3: sometimes.
0: On the outside shell.
3: Yeah.
1: Yeah. Yeah. It's sprinkled upon the top.
3: And like some chocolate drizzle as well.
1: Thank you. There is drizzle, but you never know what's under the drizzle. Mashnizzle.
0: Mashnizzle. Okay. It's 8:11, and now a check of traffic. What's going on, Tony?
2: We have an accident on the west side, 465 southbound at Sam Jones Expressway, and then an accident Brookville Road at Arlington Avenue on the east side.
0: Okay, you guys want to play Wrap It Up?
2: Yeah.
0: Okay, Wrap It Up. Today, it's Disney-themed.
2: Okay.
0: I'm going to ask questions, and you have to... The answer will always be in rap form, okay? So you guys will rap a couple of lines. The end will be the answer to my question.
1: Hell yeah.
0: And it has to do with Disney. Here's where we need the listeners involved in this. You're going to call in and you decide who's going to win on Wrap It Up. It's going to be Nikki, Tony, or Will. Okay? And
1: or
0: if
1: Willie.
0: They win. Oh, that's
1: I wanted to add an E to the end of my name. I'm sorry to bring it up now. But
2: is this
1: Nikki
2: like
1: gets one and Tony gets one.
2: That's
1: and now
2: true.
1: I get
2: and
1: one.
2: And Smiley.
0: Smiley.
1: And Smiley
0: Willie,
1: has one. Now
0: Tony,
1: I'm Willie.
0: Nikki. Oh, I see.
1: Yeah. Okay.
2: Can we call you Lil Willie?
0: Lil Willie.
1: Yes.
0: Lil Willie, Willie.
1: It's a more accurate depiction.
0: Go. Call in now, and you can decide if you think Will's going to win or Willie is going to win. Then you'd say Willie.
1: Lil Willie.
0: If he wins,
1: please
0: in your
1: call
0: honor,
1: me Lil Willie. Moving
0: then
1: forward.
0: You will win tickets to Symphony on the Prairie. Listen to this: four pack of tickets, and you'll get to enjoy the music of Disney by the Symphony.
2: Symphony.
3: Oh, Disney.
0: Symphony.
2: Willie.
0: Tony.
2: Nikki.
0: Smiley. So. All right. Anyway, if anybody's still listening,
3: no,
0: call into
3: gone.
0: The show.
1: Just call in if you're listening. New personality, Lil Willie.
0: 317-228-1099. Call
1: Lil Willie's here. Be silly.
0: Pick your person. If we win, then you win a 4-pack to Symphony on the Prairie.
1: Oh, that'd be a thrill.
0: You remember when it used to be Marsh? Marsh's Symphony on the Prairie?
2: I do.
0: Now it's Kroger's.
2: Yeah.
0: So they took
2: no Marsh's.
0: Marsh was down. Kroger's like, screw you, Marsh.
2: Yeah.
0: Stomped right all over them.
3: Well, they got
0: took
3: all the
0: it.
3: Good stuff.
0: Yeah.
1: When we play Symphony on the Prairie, it must be presented by a grocery store only.
0: That's
3: grocery
0: right.
3: Grocery Symphony Disney Willie.
0: Call now to play. Good luck.
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25: For years, we've been talking about both the positive and negative effects of being on social media. And I would say, by and large, for older adults, social media is net positive. Not all positive, but net positive. Helps them keep in touch with friends and stay social. But for younger people, social media use, especially heavy use, tends to be net negative. In fact, according to this year's World Happiness Report, youth who use social media more than 5 hours a day reported a lower level of well-being. And researchers who study this sort of thing found that many teens wish these platforms didn't even exist, and yet they can't seem to stop using them. Experts we talked to largely suggested two things. Ideally, along with your friend group, take some time offline. Also, try to recurate your algorithm so it shows you posts that'll make you feel good. I'm Dr. Sanjay Gupta, helping you live a better life.
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29: Thank you for coming. I'll see you in hell.
27: If you need help thinking, grab a banana.
29: Well, that explains how we got amnesia'd. But what about banana?
27: It actually helps out your brain. Bananas make you think faster because the potassium in each banana stimulates brain cells to work at top speed.
30: Are you intelligent now?
31: Affirmative. Does that please you?
30: It does.
31: Well, it should. After all, knowledge is the ultimate aphrodisiac. Shall we away for relations?
30: I'm not sure what you're saying, but let's hump.
27: If you've got kids and you run your household a little bit like a drill sergeant,
32: I will drive you out to the desert and leave you there for the entire month of August if you don't get off that shed.
27: You might want to worry about your kids' future weight. Research has found that children of authoritarian parents were 30% more likely to be obese starting at 2 to 5 years old.
32: I will take you into a dark alley and fight you if you are down in 2 seconds.
30: He will do that. And I will videotape it and make you watch it every Christmas morning for the rest of your life.
32: Now get off the shed!
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33: Ladies and gentlemen, we are giving away tickets to see Disney Symphony on the Prairie. This is going to be a really good one. A lot of people want to go to this. We've got the free tickets.
26: Yeah, we do.
33: We've got a young lady on the line. Her name is Kim. She's very excited because she's teamed up with Will. She believes that... I'm sorry, Lil Willie is going to win this thing
34: today. Thank you for dressing me appropriately.
33: Are you excited, Kim?
35: I'm so excited.
33: Yeah. We can call him Lil Willie, and there's actually a song
34: I
33: found.
34: It's the first time a woman has been excited for Lil Willie.
33: Here's a little song for you, Lil Willie.

0: You can't push Willie around.
1: Yeah, Willie won't go. Song.
2: Yeah, yeah, you can't push me around.
0: Yeah, because Willie won't go. Are you ready for the wrap it up game?
1: Yeah, let's play.
0: Remember, I'm going to give you a question. You've got to answer it in rap form. What that means is the answer to my question will be the last word in your the second line of your rap. Do you guys understand?
3: I do.
0: You have any questions about this?
1: No.
0: Okay. All right. Here's your first question. Who is the princess who sang to animals and was poisoned?
3: Nikki. Will.
0: Nikki. Wrap it.
3: Okay.
0: Don't look at her. Give her some
3: Leave
0: time.
3: Leave me alone.
0: You're alone.
3: Staring at you.
0: You got to answer the question. And-

0: That's right. Snow White. Snow White was the answer. She now receives 1 point.
1: Oh, thank you.
0: Okay.
2: Whoa.
0: Next one. Name the Disney park where you can drink around the world. Will buzzed in first. Wrap it up.
3: Yo, I like him. He's my rep, Scott. He's taking me around the park. It's Epcot.
0: Boom, nice. Boom, boom, boom, boom, boom. Just like that. Just like that. Just like that. Hell yeah. What magic power did Princess Elsa have?
2: Will.
0: Will, wrap it up.
3: I'd like to see her on her knees because she's so beautiful when I see her and she frees.
0: Oh, no.
1: I hated everything about
0: it. I'm sorry. I will not give you that point. I am the official judge.
1: She does freeze.
0: Yeah,
1: I didn't like the first part.
0: I didn't like anything about it, really. Okay. But freezing or
1: so
0: ice
1: no
0: would be the answer.
1: For
0: no
1: that?
0: Point. No, sorry. I have to stick.
2: That's not her magical
0: rules.
2: Power, isn't freeze?
0: Yeah, but. I just didn't like your rap format.
1: Okay,
0: I didn't like the way it sounded.
2: I mean, that's how a real street man would treat her.
1: A real street man?
4: Yeah. I'm on your side, Lil Willie.
2: Thank you. Tony's the only person in this room who's ever dated a real street man.
0: That's true. Was he like the street man with a cart and hot dogs outside of like the bar, like Mine Shaft in Broad
1: she
0: Ripple?
1: She did take the hot dog guy home a couple of times. We had to stop telling, don't
4: you
1: do that anymore.
4: I love a wiener.
0: Do you guys remember that though?
1: We love the free food, but
0: there was a little stand outside of like Land Sharks and stuff there on the corner, where you could cross the street, And it was like it almost like if you squint and you can feel like you're in New York City.
1: Hot dog water. You can feel the hot dogs.
0: I'm in.
1: There's a guy downtown that does that on the circle every day. Yeah, he sells hot dogs.
0: Have you got one from him yet?
1: Not yet, but it's only because I'm usually on a walk.
0: Have you hit on him yet? That's what I want to know.
1: I have not.
0: Mm-hmm. Only a matter of
1: time. Give
0: me
1: time.
0: Hot feral summer girl.
1: Feral girl summer. I'm walking around hitting on people all the time.
0: That's what you do.
1: I'm
0: now.
1: Having a good time now.
2: Those aren't the wieners she wants, David.
0: Come on.
2: Those aren't the wieners she needs.
0: Here's your next one. Wrap it up. Where is the location of the Disneyland park?
1: Tony.
2: Will.
0: Tony gets it. Wrap it up. I want the answer to the end of the wrap. You got this. Good luck.
4: God. I'm going to go to Disney with my friend named Sally. And you know Disneyland is in Cali.
0: Okay. I'll give that to you.
2: No.
0: Yep.
4: Yes!
0: I am the judge.
2: No, that is not going to work.
4: It does. It's Cali.
0: Watch yourself.
4: That's
0: 2 points. Hey. 2 points for you.
1: Wow.
0: Don't mess with the referee. I'm the judge over here. I'm host.
2: Okay.
1: I'm host.
2: All right, fine.
4: What are you going to rhyme with California?
2: I wouldn't even rhyme with California. I was going to rhyme with Anaheim.
0: Oh, or you could have done it in L.A. I didn't know what she was going to do, but I was excited to find out, and that was a thrilling answer.
1: I can never tell the difference between world and land, so I never know which one is which.
2: Yeah. And I like how I did her exact power, and it's just because I suggested she was on her knees. She could have been praying.
1: In front of you?
2: Yes.
0: Okay, here's the next one.
2: Because I am her god.
0: Who is the little boy who goes to Neverland?
2: Will.
1: Nikki.
0: Will, wrap it up.
2: I call him a name. It's a little Skeeter Man. He's the little kid. His name is Peter Pan.
4: Oh, nice.
1: Good.
0: Give him a point. We're doing Wrap It Up. What time is it? Are we still on the air?
1: 28.
0: Okay, all right.
1: I know. It feels like the show should be done.
0: Yeah,
1: just based on our performances.
0: I just want to make sure we're on time for our ice cream day.
1: Right, yes.
0: So that's coming up. What is the first name of the creator of Disney?
1: Nikki.
2: Will.
0: Nikki, wrap it up.
1: Okay.
0: First name.
4: I'm guessing his favorite condiment was salt. I don't know, but I know his name was Walt.
0: Okay, yeah. I mean, he might have been in salt. I don't know.
4: I don't know if it was salt considered a condiment, but
0: salt
4: I like
0: is
4: to
0: really
4: think
0: good.
4: You should add it.
0: Salt rhymes with Walt. That's good.
2: It's more of a seasoning. But it's fine. I didn't get freeze, but you can get your fake seasoning.
0: What? Oh, I'm sorry. Name the creature that Princess Bella falls in love with.
2: Will.
0: Will?
4: It's Willie.
2: Will. Lil Willie. Lil Willie! I've denied myself.
0: Take a point away. Take a point. No. Okay. All right. Ready. Wrap it up then. You got this.
2: He's got a bush. It's a big old feast. He's going down on him. It's a big old beast.
0: Are you even
4: on?
0: Are
4: you even? Say
1: that?
0: Are you even on beat anymore?
2: I don't know.
0: You do listen to the
2: music? I might have been beat off.
1: Did you say Princess Bella?
5: I don't know what I said. Yeah.
1: Okay, that's why I was so confused. I was like, who is Bella?
2: Yeah, she's
1: it's
2: the...
1: Belle. She,
4: yes.
1: He meant Belle.
4: That's why.
2: But did I get it right or did I get
1: you
2: it right?
1: You got it right, but...
0: You got it right, but you were a beat off. You were certainly a beat off.
1: I just want to be clear, though. When Elsa was on her knees, you were for it. But now...
4: There was a lot more involved in this.
1: You
4: could be on your knees for a lot of different things,
1: Tony,
4: Nikki. Get your mind out of the gutter.
1: Do you know how this happens? Is we encourage the small stuff, and it gets worse.
2: And now you got a big old beast.
0: Here's our final one. This is for everything.
1: Okay.
0: Wrap it up. What is the title of the 2008 film following a small robot?
2: Oh yeah, I know what
0: I'm gonna say. I don't even know how to pronounce the next thing. So it's a small robot, 2008 Disney film. Anybody want to go for it?
2: Will
1: who? Who? Willy, who did you just bring in?
4: Who? Not Will.
2: Willie.
1: No.
4: Willie.
1: God, you're the worst of this.
2: Will Willie.
1: You declared it. You wanted it. Now
2: I said
1: even
2: other
1: do it.
2: People call me that. I didn't say I call me that. I requested to be called that.
1: Okay.
2: There's nuance to the request.
0: 2008 film. Willie.
2: Mm-hmm. Okay.
0: Is a robot named Willie.
2: Oh, really? Is it really a Willie robot?
0: No, it's close to.
2: Oh.
0: I was giving you a hint.
2: Oh, well, I don't know it, so hit that beat.
0: Okay. So you're going to stay with your wrong answer?
4: He's playing come up with... defense.
0: Okay. And wrap it up.
3: I don't mean to be a troll, yo. I think that little robot was called the Holmo.
1: What?
4: Will.
2: Holmo, the robot. No. He had a hole in his face.
0: No, it was Wally.
2: Oh.
0: Wrap it up. Who won? Does anybody have a score?
4: Will is the big winner.
0: Will is the winner.
4: I'm sorry, Will Willie.
2: Now that's a beast.

0: ZPL, good morning. Coming up in a second, we're going to be out driving around in the ZPL van, handing out Hudsonville ice cream. Woo-hoo-hoo. So we're excited about that. First week of summer is this week, so we're excited about that. And if you see us, roll down your window and honk your horn. We'll throw out firing ice cream at you.
1: Yeah, we'll do our best. Sometimes it misses.
2: Yeah, sometimes it does miss.
0: We've got lots of ice cream. I was just talking to the guy that came down from Detroit. Because, you know, it's Michigan-based, yeah. You know, so he's very excited. He's like, last 2 years, he's missed this promotion. He's like, I'm doing the Smiley event.
2: Finally here.
0: He is here, and he is ready to go.
2: Tim
0: from the sales department, he ready to go. He's going to drive us in the ZPL van.
1: That's nice.
0: And so we're very excited about this.
1: That's nice.
0: Very nice.
1: We okay. have a van?
0: We have a ZPL van.
2: It's right behind
0: yeah,
2: you.
0: It's kind of a van. It's kind of a car thing.
1: Oh, look at that.
0: Beautiful.
2: It's a
0: really.
2: SUV.
0: Some small SUV. Okay.
1: Who gets that?
0: You get to have it after we do our broadcast.
1: I want one of those.
0: You can have it after we're done.
1: Who's normally driving that?
2: No one.
1: Oh, well, that seems like a waste of a car. I guess I'll drive it.
0: You can take it home. Tony has traffic right now.
2: We have a problem on the southeast side, Brookville Road at Arlington Avenue.
0: Okay.
1: I'm not allowed to have wrapped vehicles in my driveway, according to my HOA.
0: Stuff going on this week. Anybody go to that Miles Smith show last night?
2: Oh, I missed it.
0: Okay, well, you did. You certainly did. Are you going to go see a rap artist by the name of Earl Sweatshirt?
2: No, but I like his name a lot.
0: That is tonight at Old National
2: awesome
0: Center.
2: Awesome name.
1: Earl Sweatshirt.
2: Is Come adorable.
1: On. That's fake.
0: Thursday night thunder. Lucas Oil Raceway Park, that's going down tomorrow. It features races that include the 73rd anniversary Hoosier 100 and then also a race called the Night Before the 500, which doesn't make sense to me, but maybe it makes sense to people listening right now.
1: I bet it's very cool.
0: Because the 500, I think of our 500 at the Indianapolis Motor Speedway.
2: Sure.
0: Yeah. Maybe they did that race a long time ago before the 500. Maybe. And it's still named that race.
1: It's like how Carb Day doesn't really have carburetors anymore.
0: Right. Kroger Symphony on the Prairie. It's a tribute to Elton John and Billy Joel. That will be on Friday and Saturday. Dave Matthews Band this weekend.
2: What?
0: Hell yeah. That'll be on Friday and Saturday out there at Ruoff Music Center. There is an indie cigar festival and car show. That's going on Saturday. Yeah, it's not for everybody, I guess.
1: Can you imagine the smell of that festival?
2: Oh,
1: smell
2: trust a little bit me. Like I know. My
0: gasoline.
2: Husband loves going to a cigar bar, and so I smell it all the time.
1: Those have got to be the manliest of men over there.
2: But they don't inhale, so how manly can they be, you know?
0: Then I'll inhale.
2: A real man would inhale a cigar.
0: You inhale
1: cigar.
0: First.
1: Yeah, you wuss. And I'm sure you have a 1950 Cadillac, whatever.
0: Yeah.
1: And you can't inhale your cigar?
0: Come on.
1: What's wrong with you, Francis?
0: Comedian Bill Engvall will be at Old National Center. That'll be on Saturday. So there's some stuff going on this week. Coming up next, we hit the road and hand out ice cream in the first week of summer here with the Smiley Morning Show, Indianapolis.
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19: Few people now have asked me about a TikTok trend that they've come across. It's called 75 Hard. The challenge was created by entrepreneur and author Andy Frisella, who calls it a, quote, transformative mental toughness program and an Ironman for your brain. So here's what it entails. Eat a structured diet with no alcohol, drink a gallon of water, read 10 pages of nonfiction, take a progress photo, and complete 2 45-minute workouts, one of them outdoors, every day for 75 days. Quite a challenge. We asked CNN fitness contributor Dana Santis about this, who reminded us that sustainable fitness isn't about punishment or proving discipline through extremes. It's about building habits that integrate into your lifestyle in a way that feels supportive and repeatable. If you ask me, that's going to be the key to long-term success. I'm Dr. Sanjay Gupta, helping you live a better life.
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0: 99.5 ZPL. What's up, everybody? Are we live? Can you hear anything?
1: Can you?
0: I don't know. Let's see here. I'm on. I only have one other microphone plugged in. You need to plug in that other one, you think?
1: Well,
0: you know what I mean? Don't we need three mics?
1: We would, yeah.
0: What? Are you just talking?
2: There, oh, I can hear
3: you. There we go. There
0: You have to talk into the microphone.
3: Okay, yeah.
0: Oh, it was...
3: We were just hitting some wrong buttons.
0: We're new at this. This is why we don't broadcast live all the time.
3: Yes.
0: But we're in the ZPL van. So if you see us, we're right now at 82nd Street. And what is this? Binford? Or what is this now?
3: Yeah.
0: And we're jumping on 69 northbound. And
3: or
0: we're
3: going
0: to go up to 116th Street and get off there and go into the Fishers area. So, but we're giving out free ice cream today because it is the first week of summer. So our friends at Hudsonville, I think they're trailing us.
3: Yes.
0: Do you see them back there?
3: They're in the white van.
0: Are they smiling?
3: They are smiling.
0: They look like they're having a good time back there?
3: Yes. I think they're listening too.
0: Now we have a cooler behind you, Nikki, if you want to check that out. You see that?
3: Yes.
0: Pull one out and see what arrives.
3: I can't wait.
0: And then make...
3: I've heard we've got special flavors because you know how I talk about how Hudsonville partners with Little Debbie?
0: Yeah, and like so gummy worms and things like that.
3: Well, yeah, the dirt cake, but Little Debbie snack cake. So like all the ones that you love, like honey buns and oatmeal cream pies.
0: I've never had any of these.
3: Oh, yeah. They mix them
0: I'm just
3: ice
0: a normal
3: cream.
0: Guy. See, I just eat regular.
3: No, you
0: got to
3: get unnormal real
0: fast. I want to get out of my normal.
3: Okay,

0: I'll tell you what we have.
1: I'm going to try honey bun, though, for the first time, because I always thought that was just like prison currency. Oh, so I didn't realize that was out in the free world.
0: So you know Star
2: Hudson
0: Crunch?
2: Hudsonville has actually teamed up with prison.
1: Oh, my God.
0: We've got Star Crunch bars.
1: Unlikely pair.
0: We've got strawberry shortcake roll-up bars.
2: Ooh, that sounds good.
0: We have, let's see, that's the brownie batter cookie dough. We've got, the super scoop that kind of tastes like cotton candy.
2: Dart in front of
0: me. I ate that all the time when I was a kid.
2: Sorry, I'm just talking to Tim. He's driving us here. I think are we going the right way?
0: Salted caramel bars.
2: I thought
0: we
2: were going to go on 69 North. No?
3: Taking the scenic route.
0: Oh, we got nutty bars. I'm just going to keep naming things.
2: I know.
0: Birthday cake.
2: Give one, feed one to Will.
0: Okay, Will, would you like
2: a... He said he wanted a honey bun, but if you didn't see
0: I'm
2: that
0: not
2: one.
0: Seeing it yet.
4: Where's that other microphone?
2: Smiley Morning Show. It is, here's a microphone.
0: Okay. Will,
2: here you go.
0: How would you feel about a Star Crunch?
2: Plug it into wired. You have to wire it.
0: Okay.
2: Time for the news. Top three things you need to know. Let's jump into the news right now. And Julie Moffitt is standing by with what's happening. And here is story number one.
5: So new details about a pledge from DC Blocks. This is the company that wants to build that new data center on the far east side of Indy. The company says their goal is to protect those communities ahead of development. So in it, DC Blocks says it is agreeing to pay 100% of utility costs, follow strict noise limits, hire union workers, and make several big investments in Warren Township's community and more. The company said they are trying to have an ironclad deal with the community, and they have a commitment to operate sustainability.
2: Number two.
5: And also talking about more of those data centers, state leaders have provided data centers as a major economic win. So our 13 Investigates team found that it could actually cost hundreds of millions of dollars for, guess who?
0: Oh.
5: Taxpayers.
0: No one wants these things.
2: We have to pay taxes.
0: We can't
2: Everybody
0: say we
2: wins
0: don't
2: except
0: want
2: for
0: them.
2: Us.
0: And the politicians are like, but you do
6: We
0: though.
6: Protest and protest. And then they go, they're going to cover everything. You don't have to pay a dime. And they're like, except for all the taxes.
2: I don't want data centers. Number three.
5: All right. This morning, a Texas family is suing Tesla and a driver after a grandmother was killed when a car crashed into her house last week. Attorneys say the Tesla was in autopilot mode when it happened, and doorbell camera video shows the car speeding at the highest speed before hitting the house. A 76-year-old was killed. The 44-year-old driver was injured, but they also say they found that he actually, Tesla CEO Elon Musk addressed that on X overnight, and he said it makes no sense because the full self-driving system typically travels slowly on those neighborhood roads. But they did say they looked at the data and the accelerator to 100% reached a speed of 73. So
0: the video is terrifying.
5: It is a really scary video.
2: I want to get a Tesla.
5: I don't know
2: so
5: how
2: bad,
5: he survived.
2: It was a
5: brick house.
7: Yeah.
5: So.
7: Sucky Sports Report. You suck.
2: We're broadcasting live on Bash Road. You guys remember when we were on Bash Road with that we soaked our intern on this road? Remember that, guys?
0: Yeah, intern Roger.
2: It was right around here somewhere, I believe.
0: Yeah, splash him.
2: Splash the hell out of him.
0: Splashing Roger.
2: Splashing Roger. There's the Sky Zone. I'm going to just name off everything I see as we drive. Until then, Fever and the Phoenix Mercury tonight again at Gainbridge Fieldhouse. We did win our matchup a couple days ago. We'll try them again. Indians lost to the Scranton Wilkes-Barre Rail Riders last night. The series continues today at Victory Field. NASCAR will be at the Sonoma Raceway coming up on Sunday. And then World Cup full swing. U.S. Men plays Turkey. That'll be tomorrow night, 10 o'clock. I did get my gear, so I'm very excited. I've got a USA soccer
0: Shirt.
2: I know, but I'm jumping on it.
0: You're allowed.
2: I know a lot of others are doing the same, probably.
0: Yeah.
2: Thursday night, Thunder at Lucas Oil Raceway tomorrow night. And this is the second day of the draft with the NBA, so I don't know. Tim, you know anything about the draft? Are we doing okay?
3: We didn't draft anybody in the first round.
2: So what will we do tonight?
8: We didn't have a first round draft pick.
0: What will we do? Will we get a second round draft pick?
8: Yeah.
0: How does sports work?
2: Is your mic turned on?
8: Yeah, it is.
2: You're not. It's not going through.
1: It's not going through.
2: There it is.
8: Well, that was.
0: That was me holding it. To me.
1: Okay. I think that second channel's jacked.
2: Yeah, you're jacked.
1: Thank you.
2: We'll play a tune.
1: That's really nice.
2: And we're heading to Fisher's Hudsonville Ice Cream Day today,
0: Yay!
2: Baby. We got free ice cream all morning long here. If you see us, honk your horn, and we'll throw some ice cream at you. It's 99.5 ZPL.
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0: car wash, or what is it called now?
1: Yeah,
0: crew
1: yeah,
0: car
1: unlimited.
0: Wash.
1: Yeah. It's unlimited.
0: And I love it. I just got it too.
2: I love it.
0: I go at least once a week.
2: Yeah.
0: I pull that with my camper so it gets really dirty.
2: And where we park, it's all bird poop.
0: It is. And it's
2: poop
0: worth
2: and poop
0: it.
2: On it.
3: How much is it to
0: I
3: get
0: can't
3: unlimited?
0: Remember now.
3: 30 a month.
0: But
3: 30
0: I have to,
3: a month.
4: I don't know. Every time they've asked me about it, I'm like, that's a lot of money.
0: But I mean, if you do it, just.
4: You have
0: know,
4: to do a
0: singles.
4: Minimum of two times, I think.
0: And I do it all. And now if
4: I usually
0: it's unlimited,
4: do the basic, and it's like $12.
0: I do the fancy unlimited, so it's like they do
4: ultimate
0: the
4: ultimate unlimited club.
0: Ultimate unlimited,
2: 44.
0: 40
2: basic unlimited, 29.
0: Wait. Oh, that's a month.
2: Yeah.
0: Yeah. Okay.
3: How much is it just for one single car wash?
4: $12 for a basic.
0: Basic, okay. But how
3: I don't
0: about
3: know
0: unlimited?
3: I wash my car twice a month.
4: I don't either.
0: But you will if you get it.
2: I was going to say, I usually didn't wash it that much, but now I'm like, well, I'm paying for it.
0: I see one. I even smell a Kuru car wash. I go into it. You're doing it. It's like it's pouring down rain.
4: Is this an
0: I'll
4: endorsement that's hidden?
0: Yeah. I got that free. You know what I want to do? They have this this new, I may mention this on the air, but they have a conveyor belt. They clean the interior. It's called Crew Interior.
2: I want to try
0: And you go out of the normal car wash, and then you can go in and do one of these things. And your car sits on a conveyor belt. You get off as it's moving.
4: Oh,
0: and
4: even better.
2: Yeah.
3: Yeah, how much is that for unlimited every month?
4: Let go of the steering wheel.
3: Now you have me sold. For $29 a month?
0: It's badass. It's really nice. I don't have that unlimited.
4: I just got my son. My mom gave my son her car because he turned 16.
0: Yeah.
4: And it's a 15-year-old car, but I got it detailed yesterday.
0: Yeah.
4: I asked ChatGPT, like, what's the best detailer? And I found one in Lawrence.
0: What is it called?
4: Out to my house. It's called, when they come to you. Yes.
0: Okay.
4: They came to my house and holy crap. It looks like a brand new car.
0: Nice.
4: I could not believe
0: it. It just takes some time.
4: Yeah.
0: That's why I like this.
4: It took him 4 hours.
0: Yeah.
2: Wow.
0: But if you don't have a lot of time, this thing, you get it. It's 10 minutes. That's it. And you can go to the end and get a snack, free coffee, whatever.
4: Wow.
0: I do feel like I'm doing an endorsement.
3: First thing, get out of your car. Get off. Go get a snack. Come back. Sounds, your car's clean.
0: Sounds like your Friday night.
3: My God, that's all I was ever looking for in my marriage.
0: Morning. Hello.
5: Hi. My name's Molly. I work at Crew Car Wash.
0: Hey.
3: Oh, hell yeah, Molly.
2: You're in trouble now.
0: Do you hear my full-blown commercial for you guys?
4: You owe him like $1,000.
0: Yeah, give me $1,000.
3: I like this part where you get off.
0: Stop it. Molly, what are you saying? What are you calling about?
5: So with the Unlimited Club, so you've got the Ultimate 360.
0: Yeah.
5: One wash is $29, or you could join the club today for $29 per month for the first 3 months.
0: Oh, listen to this. She's doing the commercial for it right now. This is what they do when you come up and just get a car wash.
2: Sure.
0: They try to sell you on it, but they're really nice.
2: Yeah,
0: they are very kind.
2: Really nice.
0: Everybody's very nice and sweet.
3: No, they look at me and they go, you can't afford this.
0: Is that your car? What is that you're driving?
3: Yeah.
0: My
3: Honda Fit. They're like, listen.
0: Will drives a Honda Fit.
3: We're just glad someone gave you a book.
0: Your free book.
3: Yeah.
0: Is that your title? Like, the free coupon book?
3: We're good. Let me know.
0: It won't fit on the conveyor belt. It's not big enough. It just doesn't fit.
3: The teenagers carry it through.
5: We'll make sure you get through safely.
0: All right. Bye.
4: Thank you so
0: Thanks
4: much.
0: For calling.
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27: A better life with Dr. Sanjay Gupta.
28: There are lots of things you can measure to get an idea of how healthy you are at any given moment.
0: temperature, heart rate, blood pressure, just to name a few. But how about how healthy you will be and how long you're likely to live? According to a new study out of the University at Buffalo, two simple strength tests are pretty accurate at predicting longevity in older women. One is hand grip strength, and the other is how quickly people can stand up from a seated position without using their arms. By the way, I remember interviewing former President Jimmy Carter when he was quite old and being really impressed how he just popped out of the chair without using his arms. Not a lot of older people can actually do that. But I think the message here is that maintaining strength as you age is going to help you perform everyday activities, but also help you avoid injury and stay independent. I'm Dr. Sanjay Gupta, helping you live a better life.
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31: 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I'll see you in hell.
29: If you need help thinking, grab a banana.
31: Well, that explains how we got amnesia'd, but what about banana?
29: It actually helps out your brain. Bananas make you think faster because the potassium in each banana stimulates brain cells to work at top speed.
32: Are you intelligent now?
33: Affirmative. Does that please you?
32: It does.
33: Well, it should. After all, knowledge is the ultimate aphrodisiac. Shall we away for relations?
32: I'm not sure what you're saying, but let's hump.
29: If you've got kids and you run your household a little bit like a drill sergeant,
34: I will drive you out to the desert and leave you there for the entire month of August if you don't get off that shit.
29: You might want to worry about your kids' future weight. Research has found that children of authoritarian parents were 30% more likely to be obese starting at 2 to 5 years old.
34: I will take you into a dark alley and fight you if you are down in 2 seconds.
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0: Oh my gosh, we're out here by the Target. We're live on the radio.
1: Hello, ma'am. Ma'am, may we give you a free ice cream? Would you like a free ice cream?
0: From ZPL. It's
1: from the ZPL.
0: First day of summer. People are like, what the hell?
1: Ma'am.
0: Who are those people?
1: Can we give you a free ice cream?
0: Would you like some free ice cream from ZPL?
2: Okay.
0: You're good?
2: Welcome.
0: Okay.
1: All right. No, it's okay. It's from Hudsonville. It's from Michigan.
0: I do want to thank Hudsonville.
1: It's delicious.
0: Ice cream for donating all the ice cream today. And we've made a lot of happy people over there by the fire station.
1: Ma'am, may we give you a free ice cream?
0: From ZPL?
2: Okay, no.
1: She said, no, no. She said, no, no.
0: This always happens. You just want to give people.
2: No,
0: she said no.
2: Oh, okay.
1: She said, get out of here.
0: Hey, it's ma'am. She jumped in her car. She was just run.
2: They're just busy.
1: What
0: is that?
3: Well, the moms are busy. They all have a plan. They got to get somewhere.
1: Does our van say murderers on the side?
0: I think it might. We're going to be out here hanging out, giving out ice cream in this area. Fish.
1: There's a child here.
0: Hi there. We're with ZPL Radio, the Smiley Morning Show. Can we give you some free ice cream from Hudsonville Ice Cream?
1: Free ice cream.
0: We've got a young child. Is that your son? Grandson. I didn't want to assume that. It's a grandson. You know what I mean? You don't want to always just assume.
1: No, I know. Grandson. I know what you were thinking, though. Yeah, I know. I was going to say, is that your grandson? And then you did the right thing. You said, is that your brother?
0: That's right. Smiley Morning Show. Lots of sunshine today. It's going to get up to, I believe, 82 for a high. We'll have some rain after 8 o'clock tonight. But first week of summer, so we thought we'd get out here and do a little donation. We struggled to get on the air for a little bit, and we are stuck somewhere. But we are live and direct now. And
1: there's another ma'am.
0: Turn around.
1: She has a child.
0: She's with child.
1: Mother and child, would you like some free ice cream? We have it.
0: Hey, have a great day. What's your name?
4: Brenda.
0: Okay. And your grandson?
4: Will.
0: Hi, Will. Enjoy that.
1: That's my name. Good name.
0: Big Willie.
1: No, don't let her go without getting ice cream.
0: Okay.
1: She's over there. She needs ice cream with her child.
0: Where did Nikki go? Oh, there she is over there. This is chaotic. This is crazy.
1: It's insane.
0: Well, because it's like, you know, they don't know what's going on.
1: No, they're scared. They don't trust it. Somebody's like, eat this snack out of my van. That's crazy.
0: So if you are listening to the radio right now and you're in the Fishers area, I'm looking at Steak and Shake. I'm looking at the pet hospital over here, and I'm right in the parking lot in front of the grocery of Target. Come by and get yourself some free ice cream.
1: Is that Topgolf over there? That's neat.
0: Have you ever been there?
1: No, they don't let me up here.
0: Is that right?
1: Yeah, I'm from the poor West Side.
0: How's things going?
1: Well, I shouldn't even be here right now.
4: Some problems.
0: What happened?
4: Gluten concerns.
0: Oh, there.
4: I wasn't sure. I just didn't know, so I didn't want to give somebody something that I didn't know the answers to.
0: So we need to ask.
4: Is it?
0: Okay. What was that?
1: Oh, there's a
5: certain boxes will have a small GF symbol signifying they're gluten free.
0: Oh, nice.
1: That's good information.
0: So that is good.
1: Thank you. Hudsonville has something for everybody, you know.
4: Okay.
1: When it comes to ice cream and snacks, they're always labeled, whether there's gluten or not.
0: What was that?
4: A little boy did say it was very delicious.
0: Oh, nice. Okay, here we are, broadcasting live in Fishers.
1: Here's another one. Show. She got the front parking. This was smart to park in the handicap spots because everybody wants the front spot. So when they get out, we accost them with snacks. Are we ready?
0: All right. I think we are ready. If anybody wants some ice cream, come by and say hi. But until then, play a song. This is ZPL.

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0: Hanging out with Hudsonville Ice Cream today, giving out free ice cream. We're over in Fisher's, or by the Target, so if you're in the area, come by, find the ZPL van, and let's celebrate summer together. Sunshine and 81 today, maybe some late day rain, maybe actually probably evening time, 8 o'clock-ish, and then sunshine tomorrow, but isolated storms, high 83. Right now in Indy, we are sitting at, looks like 63, lots of sunshine. And what's going on in Hollywood today?
1: Okay, well, we do have a divorce. Jack White from like the White Stripes,
0: yes,
1: et cetera.
0: Yeah.
1: This is his third marriage. It was this girl named Olivia Jean. They got married on stage on one of his shows in Detroit in 2022.
0: Okay.
1: Bit of an age difference. He's 50, she's 36, and she filed for divorce, but what she put in the irreconcilable differences area was inappropriate marital conduct, which makes further cohabitation unsafe and improper. So I don't know the full details of like what that fully means, but she's asking for like alimony and things like that, so we'll just kind of sit and wait and see.
0: And this is, how many wives has he had?
1: This is his third.
0: This is his third, oh
1: yeah,
0: boy.
1: So third divorce now.
0: Oh my.
1: You know, one might suggest therapy.
0: And

0: Yeah.
1: My kids went to see the Sheep Detectives yesterday.
2: Hilarious.
1: Hugh Jackman.
2: Your best friend.
1: I was just watching the trailer. Yeah, my best friend. It looks pretty funny, though.
2: Yeah.
1: It looks pretty good. We still got to watch Toy Story 5, though.
2: Yeah.
1: That'll be the next one we take the kids to.
3: Oh, my.
1: So good.
3: I was just telling you that we played that Taylor Swift song.
1: Right.
3: I knew it. I knew you.
1: Right.
3: And based on that narrative of the song, there is an anticipated moment that you think would probably happen.
1: Yeah.
3: It's just a credits song.
1: It was just played in the credits.
3: Yeah,
1: I thought
3: because
1: it was
2: But
1: I was
2: that
1: just,
2: was the whole thing that's not
1: it.
2: The credits.
1: We talked about this.
2: Yes.
1: It was going to be bigger than credits.
3: It's the credits song, Taylor Swift. But I was just researching it. And the moment that you expect that song to be associated with was pulled. It was the original ending of the movie, but Pixar changed it.
1: Oh, really?
3: Because
1: they just didn't like it?
3: Well, no, because the doll, Jessie, is the main character. And what they had originally planned would have kept her from staying with the family of toys.
1: Okay.
3: That's not a spoiler.
1: Okay.
3: Because they got to keep the toys all together so they can make more movies.
1: Okay.
2: That's a very good reason to stay friends. That's why we stay friends.
1: But,
2: that's right.
1: But you never know. Now I do know.
3: But she was given an original cut, Taylor Swift, of the movie, like before they released
2: it. That's where that came from.
3: That inspired the song. The original ending inspired the song.
2: Oh, interesting.
3: She submitted the song. They kept it because it was such a good song. But they're like, that moment doesn't happen.
1: Oh, man. That's
2: like Midday Will, who has all these fun facts.
1: Yeah, you do. You do know. You're like our Casey Kasem if you're old enough to remember
3: Dear Willie.
1: Dear,
2: a year ago, it would have been like, who? Taylor Swift? She has a new song?
1: Yeah.
2: What?
1: Now you know
3: everything. I know Taylor Swift.
1: I heard yesterday you talking about...
3: I sold an Eras Canvas poster in my garage sale this week.
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22: A better life with Dr. Sanjay Gupta.
23: There are lots of things you can measure to get an idea of how healthy you are at any given moment. Temperature, heart rate, blood pressure, just to name a few. But how about how healthy you will be and how long you're likely to live? According to a new study out of the University at Buffalo, two simple strength tests are pretty accurate at predicting longevity in older women. One is hand grip strength, and the other is how quickly people can stand up from a seated position without using their arms. By the way, I remember interviewing former President Jimmy Carter when he was quite old and being really impressed how he just popped out of the chair without using his arms. Not a lot of older people can actually do that. But I think the message here is that maintaining strength as you age is going to help you perform everyday activities, but also help you avoid injury and stay independent. I'm Dr. Sanjay Gupta, helping you live a better life.
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9: Yeah!
10: All right, calm down. 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
9: It's ice
10: okay.
9: cream.
10: Ice cream. 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We are in Fisher's. We're going to Kroger's because, well, Kroger's actually, you can get the Hudsonville ice cream.
9: Yeah, absolutely.
10: There, just so you know.
9: So we thought we'd go visit them because they carry it.
10: Yeah, and we, Target was fun, but they don't even carry the ice cream. I was like, why are we giving them the promotion? We're out of here.
9: Go to Kroger.
10: And no offense to Target. I do love Target.
9: Yeah.
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12: 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He's making me nervous the way he rolls up right on people's tails.
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10: 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I've got a balding spot back there.
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0: WPL, Smiley Morning Show, in cooperation with Hudsonville Ice Cream and Cumulus Media, Indianapolis. We are out here at a Kroger, but they're calling it the Kroguchi because it's a fancy Kroger.
1: It's very nice. Sorry?
2: It's a boutique one.
0: Is that right?
2: Yeah.
0: How do you know that? Do you work here?
2: No, I just shop here sometimes. Okay.
0: Come over closer to the ZPL van. I want to make sure we can hear you properly. What's going on? Do you hear this on the radio?
2: Yeah, we did. We knew you were on 116th Street.
0: Oh, I love it.
2: Yeah. I said, I wonder which Kroger they're going to. Is it going to be this one or the one down there by going west?
0: Don't ask me. I'm not allowed in Fisher's much.
2: Oh, you're not.
0: Oh. I was kicked out from the police.
3: Yeah.
0: I did some bad things. No, I'm just, that was Will. That's right.
3: That's right. He's not allowed within 500 feet of a school.
0: That's producer Will.
3: Sorry, I got out on the wrong side.
2: What you look like.
3: Oh, here, look at me.
0: What do you
3: and describe me.
2: He looks great.
3: Okay. So what's your favorite part of me?
2: Your shirt. I love your shirt.
3: Thank you. I could take it off if you need me to.
2: It's okay.
3: Okay. Yeah.
2: I get
3: all right.
2: Out here.
0: Are you here by yourself?
3: We've already been.
4: He's somewhere around here.
0: What was that?
2: My husband. He's hiding.
0: Oh, he's probably afraid of radio. You know, it's scary to be on the radio. But you're not scared.
2: No, I'm not. I'm fine. Yes. Yes.
0: Well, get yourself some Hudsonville ice cream.
2: Thank you.
3: What flavor do you want?
2: Yeah, we're here for a gallon of milk. That's it.
0: Oh, you just get now. You got some ice cream too. That's awesome, Nikki. What's going on?
5: Well, I just met some. Have a great day. I just met some people who were very pumped about free ice cream.
0: I love that.
5: Yes, it was just a lovely day for them. Fun surprise. So yeah, we're just chasing people down.
0: Chasing people down. Let's get it. Smiley Morning Show. We're going to be hanging here until 10 o'clock. So we're doing a live remote Smiley Morning Show. Finally got the live remote going here, baby. Are we getting paid for this?
3: No. No, I'm not.
0: Do you have the prize
3: wheel? They said I get to take one ice cream today. That's how I'm getting compensated.
0: But you got to get out of the ZPL van, which is nice.
3: It's nice to finally be released.
0: How have you been?
3: Me? I've been great. I had one Star Crunch ice cream, and now I feel fueled. Like, I feel like, ew.
0: What did it taste like that?
3: If it tastes like caramel, a chocolate, a nut.
0: What is it called again?
3: Star Crunch.
0: Star Crunch, is that what's your best seller?
3: It's a Little Debbie. It's a Little Debbie flavor.
6: Star Crunch might be the best selling Little Debbie flavor, but you got to go with the classic vanillas with Hudsonville. You got to go with brownie batter cookie dough, super scoop, you know, Michigan made, but the best in the Midwest.
5: There's a gentleman who'd like to speak with you.
0: Oh my gosh, am I in trouble? Is this the police? How you doing, sir?
7: This guy over here.
3: Oh, hi.
0: Producer Will.
3: Hi. I got
7: to talk to Producer Will.
3: Okay.
0: Okay.
3: Oh my gosh! Am I getting arrested again?
5: Gotta go over. Okay, Will's going over. He's requesting people to come to his car.
0: He only has so much mic cord.
8: What's up?
7: No, I've got a bunch of shorts here. What's your waist size?
8: My waist size?
3: 36.
7: Forget it.
8: Okay.
7: Because mine's 42. I was getting rid of 42s.
8: Oh, okay.
0: Why are you getting rid of pants?
8: Because that's.
7: Because I lost some weight.
8: Oh, I see. Oh.
3: Nice. Well, let me see the shorts you got. I'll give you an ice cream for some shorts.
0: I don't know what's. Right, I'm not sure what's going on here.
3: This man won't give me some clothes.
8: Okay.
3: All right, here we go. I like these blue. Nice. He gave me his pants. These look like.
5: Did you take that man's pants?
8: Yes.
0: I don't know what's going on over here.
5: What is?
3: Do you think this is my first time taking a man's pants in the parking lot? No. I'm very experienced doing this. Look at these guys' pants.
0: I love it. I love it. They're beautiful blue pants. And what's your name?
9: Linda Totman.
0: Okay. What's going on?
9: I'm just here to pick up some stuff, and I was on my way over here, and I was like, I'm going to go say hi.
0: Yeah, free ice cream.
9: Free ice cream.
0: It's the first week of summer here in Indy.
9: It's so exciting.
0: What's mean summer to you in Indy?
9: Well, I don't know. I just like to hang out on my back porch.
0: Yeah, that's nice.
5: Yeah, back porches are nice.
0: Margarita, maybe?
9: I'm just a Coors Light girl.
0: Coors Light girl. That's awesome. Well, get yourself some ice cream.
9: Okay.
0: Thank you very much. Good to meet you.
9: Yes.
0: You listen to the radio?
9: I do, every morning, yep.
0: You listen to our show?
5: Thank you.
0: I didn't know. I don't want to assume, you know. I don't know who I'm talking to out here.
9: Yep. I listen every morning.
0: Man just gave Will some of his shorts.
9: I know. They fit.
3: Yeah, I mean, over my jeans, they're pretty good. And it gives me a nice little place to tuck my headphone cable through the fly.
8: Oh, right through your fly.
3: Dun, dun, dun, dun, dun, dun.
5: Is this what you hoped would happen?
9: Absolutely.
0: Oh,
9: I put faces with all your names now.
3: I do like a pair of pants.
9: I do not have a pair of pants.
3: Parking lot pants.
9: Nope.
3: Just put them on.
9: No, thanks. No, no, no,
3: these
9: no,
3: could
9: no,
3: slip
9: no.
3: right on.
9: No, thank you.
3: No, it just has one bed bug in it.
0: I want to thank
9: you guys. Have fun.
0: Hey, thank you very much.
5: Thanks for stopping.
0: Thank you to Hudsonville Ice Cream for allowing us to come out here. And they're going to be out through the day, too, handing out free ice cream.
5: Yeah, they got
0: to
5: get rid of it all.
0: Things like that. Yeah. So, yeah, we got a ton of free ice cream. So, Hudsonville is the way to go. It's from Nikki's hometown.
5: My hometown, Hudsonville. Michigan.
0: And it's so good. It really is real cream and tastes from straight from the farm.
5: Yep, local farms down the way.
0: Right from the farm.
3: Love it. Farm to table, pants to pants.
0: Have a great day. Thanks for listening. Back on the radio tomorrow. Producer Will will take it over here in just a couple of seconds.
3: Boo.
0: And lots of free prizes to give away today.
3: Yeah, I'll be giving away one pair of parking lot pants an hour.
0: Oh, my God.
3: Until
0: that's awesome.
3: Until 3 o'clock.
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3: 42-inch waist.
0: Bye, everybody.
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0: Mid.
1: Ooh, so smooth. Olivia Dean, the bossa nova queen. What's up? It's Will. Welcome to Middays. Oh, what a crappy technical foul on Caitlin Clark during that game. What are you going to give her a technical foul for clapping? Ridiculous. Let's see what happens tonight. They actually play the Phoenix Mercury again tonight. If you want to go support the Fever, go do it. And don't you dare give our Caitlin Clark a technical foul, you little...

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1: Hi, it's Gracie Abrams with my new song, Hit the Wall. 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
0: Gracie Abrams on how performing live has influenced the way she created the music for her new album.
1: Performing live has inevitably influenced the way that I write and produce music at this point. I think having a familiarity with different size venues and knowing what quiet, slower acoustic song sounds like versus a more up-tempo, you know, more filled out song. I think it's all about kind of crafting the dynamics of a show in order to make it as satisfying and memorable, you know, for the people who are generous enough to spend their energy and time and money coming to see us play. So I definitely think, having been in all different sized rooms at this point, I take them all into consideration when the song is done being written and then we get into the production.
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9: A Better Life with Dr. Sanjay Gupta.
10: For decades, the prevailing wisdom for someone who's had a heart attack has been to put them on beta blockers for the rest of their life. But new research suggests that might not be necessary, and that the benefits of these medications probably taper off after a year or two. On the whole, and for the average person, beta blockers are very safe and very effective. But, as with any medication, they can come with a cost. A financial one, and also potential side effects. We're talking about things like fatigue, dizziness, dry mouth, dry eyes. I want to be clear when I say that you absolutely should talk to your doctor before starting or stopping any medication. Point is, if you're years out from a heart attack and you're in otherwise good health, you might want to ask your doctor about discontinuing beta blockers. You'll want to, of course, keep up a healthy lifestyle, diet, exercise, and sleep. I'm Dr. Sanjay Gupta, helping you live a better life.
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20: Today it's going to be in the low 80s and sunny most of the day with clouds rolling in this afternoon. Drops into the 60s tonight. And then tomorrow, low 80s and mostly cloudy with some scattered thunderstorms.
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I'm on the Smiley Morning Show, too. 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And oh, here's that Toy Story song.

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ZPL needs something to do for 4th of July? You got to go to Carmel Fest. 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Starting Friday, July 3rd and Saturday, July 4th. 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Saturday, the parade is at 10:30. 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
1: 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Hate That I Made You Love Me is the new song. 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

it's lunchtime officially now, which means we're going commercial free for the next hour. What's up? I'm Will, producer Will from the Smiley Morning Show. And on the Smiley Morning Show, it is Dave Matthews Week. We're giving away Dave Matthews tickets every morning on the morning show. So just keep that in mind. And we hope to see you at Dave Weekend.

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What up? It's Will, 99.5 ZPL. ZPL, we're doing the Teddy Bear Patrol through the end of June here. 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
1: You love Justin Bieber. Nothing's weird about him at all. He's got new music.

I just might give you some tips about the weekend. What's up? It's Will, 99.5 ZPL, Wednesday afternoon. We're making it through this week. And then when you get to the end of it, on Saturday, a couple of cool events happening. Military Park has Uncork Me, Indiana. It's basically a big wine fest. You walk around and drink and get drunk. And then once you do get a little buzz at Military Park, roll over to White River State Park, because at night they're doing something called the Star Spangled Skies Drone and Light Show. That sounds amazing. Get a little tipsy on wine at Military Park, then head over and watch those drones drunk. Drunk drones? That sounds like I'm drunk already. Do that on Saturday. What a weekend treat.

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1: Hi, it's Gracie Abrams with my new song, Hit the Wall. 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
0: Gracie Abrams on maintaining intimacy in her songwriting while pushing for a bigger pop stage.
1: In terms of balancing intimacy in songwriting and also hoping that they translate into bigger rooms as we tour them, I think is an exciting thing to consider. And, you know, I've been very lucky to learn from the artists that I grew up admiring who have done stadium tours, and I feel I've written some of the most personal, intimate songs I've ever heard, you know, and they've done it so successfully, I think. And it's not about anything other than, like, you personally connecting to the music. I think if you are, then the people around you very well might. So, you know, I'm lucky to feel very connected to my audience, and I know that they show up to our shows, you know, ready to feel that kind of connection. So they do a lot of the heavy lifting, I suppose, in that regard. And I just do my best every night to be as present as I possibly can so that we're all grounded in the same thing together.

0: Clouds roll in this afternoon, drops into the 60s tonight. And then tomorrow, low 80s and mostly cloudy with scattered thunderstorms.
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Well, you are Neo, so sick. That's the title of that song. I've never heard that before. I'm Will. What's up? 99.5 ZBL. Need something to do Friday? Here's a Friday event at the Vogue. It's the Taylor Party. It's a Taylor Swift dance party at the Vogue. I always love those. If you're into an artist, there's nothing better than going in and getting a little tipsy and dancing to their music.

Yeah, hump day. I'm Will, 99.5 ZPL. I'm producer Will from the Smiley Morning Show. And we've got a lot going on in the morning show this week. So we started a brand new secret sound this morning. No one got it. It's worth $100 tomorrow at 7:30. You look at the wrong guess at WZPL.com. But then we've also got Old World Gondola tickets, Symphony on the Prairie Disney tickets, Dave Matthews Band tickets, Smiley Morning Show tomorrow. Get on it.

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0: Today it's going to be in the low 80s and mostly sunny. Some clouds roll in this afternoon. Drops into the 60s tonight. And then tomorrow, low 80s, mostly cloudy with scattered thunderstorms.
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I drop dead from excitement from the fact that we are getting a Buc-ee's in central Indiana down near Greenwood. Now, I know, like, everybody's like, you're stupid. You like a gas station. Well, have you ever gone into a Buc-ee's? Have you ever eaten a three meat sandwich from Buc-ee's? It's a completely different experience. I stopped there for the first time ever this year, one in Kentucky and one in Ohio. And man, it's going to be fun to have a Buc-ee's.

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1: Ryan Tedder still doing it. 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Doesn't matter. He's part of One Republic. Here's a new song. It's called Need Your Love.

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11: A better life with Dr. Sanjay Gupta.
12: For years, we've been talking about both the positive and negative effects of being on social media. And I would say, by and large, for older adults, social media is net positive. Not all positive, but net positive. Helps them keep in touch with friends and stay social. But for younger people, social media use, especially heavy use, tends to be net negative. In fact, according to this year's World Happiness Report, youth who use social media more than 5 hours a day reported a lower level of well-being. And researchers who study this sort of thing found that many teens wish these platforms didn't even exist, and yet they can't seem to stop using them. Experts we talked to largely suggested two things. Ideally, along with your friend group, take some time offline. Also, try to recurate your algorithm so it shows you posts that'll make you feel good. I'm Dr. Sanjay Gupta, helping you live a better life.
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4: Mostly cloudy skies, 25% chance of rain up tomorrow. Thirsty Thursday looks like high around 85 with a 30% chance of rain.
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1: Well, we've had no shortage of amazing shows coming through Indianapolis. 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MGK, Wiz Khalifa, completely selling out Ruoff. That was crazy. Were you there? Here's a guy that knows a thing or two about selling out arenas. Teddy Swims, his latest Mr. Know-It-All.

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I'm pretty sure Bruno Mars is going to have this on his set list when he comes to Lucas Oil Stadium. I mean, why wouldn't he play?

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1: The process of building out this album was pretty exciting because there were all versions of starts for each of the songs. Some began with lyrics, some with melodies, and some with a very obvious feeling that, you know, for the first time in a while, I had the room being off tour to take, you know, the time to look at. So the process varied, which I sometimes get frustrated with in real time because, you know, you sometimes wish there could be a formula that always worked for you, but it's the unpredictability of making anything ever that really, I think, is what I love most in the end. You know, the road, looking back on the road that it took to get to a song feeling whole.

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0: 55. Got mainly cloudy skies. Very slight chance of rain, but it could happen. Up tomorrow, mixed clouds and sun. Isolated thunderstorms could be possible. High ride 85.
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0: 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I don't know about you, but I'm excited for it.
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0: See, this is the type of joint you gotta dedicate to somebody. Let's make sure they that special somebody. Young Money.
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2: I guess Ariana Grande accidentally posted something on Instagram or some other social media she wasn't supposed to. You can look into that for yourself. It's Hate That I Made You Love Me on ZPL.

So we have teamed up with the Hensley Legal Group for the one and only Teddy Bear Patrol. 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

Looks like the 21 Pilots have this massive show going on. Well, of course, in their hometown. I think it takes place in October. I don't know about you, but I'm going to try to sneak my way over there. Probably not going to work, though, but hey, it's a thought that counts. I wish

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Hey, if you didn't realize it, Smiley had a new secret sound this morning, and if you know what it is, that jackpot can be yours as early as 7:30 tomorrow morning. Be here.

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You know what? I recommend it. You should watch that movie. 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

0: A thirsty Thursday mix of clouds and sun, maybe a stray shower or thunderstorm. High around 85.
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